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1: Oh yeah, now here we go, here we go. 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We want Ubonga OAP. 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Oh my yakayaski, miti yaski, took baski the pile. Isha Q. Say. Them no they use clear eye, they do ronzo. 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If you want totori your lover,
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0: and there we did so.
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Mode 9. 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Cyrus the Virus. De La Sign, you know. 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

0: 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Sachi!
1: Sweet tea, these people today active. Them they give me joy, no be small.
2: Oh yeah, now here we go, here we go. Why them not go there active? When did they always listen to Flanger? We want Ubonga OAP. Good life, the spectacular. Omo Yakwayaski, Miti Yaski, Tugbaski, the pile. Isha Q. Say. 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

0: park there, park. I say park.
1: Officer, what's
0: my
1: happen
0: friend
1: now?
0: Park the car. Where is your particulars?
1: Officer, I dey here now. See, I'm here.
0: What of your fire extinguisher?
1: I dey here, guys. See, I'm for here.
0: Even get driving license. Where your driving license?
1: Officer, see, I'm for that.
0: Oh,
1: show you,
0: what of your caution sign?
1: I dey here. See,
0: oh,
1: I'm
0: you
1: see,
0: want
1: see,
0: to
1: see.
0: Teach me my job, Abi?
1: No, no, officer.
0: Where are your radio permit?
1: Radio permit? Officer, who should be radio permit?
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1: Oh, officer, now the radio permit with that. officer, your face show, your shoe shine.
0: Now, make this work easy for
1: hey,
0: us.
1: Hey, officer. Officer, no worry, I go tell other drivers. Make them know say now 92.7. Now they go take get their radio permit.
0: Man, now they make this work easy for us. Now wow.
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0: Where you park there, park. I say park.
1: Officer, what's
0: my
1: happen
0: friend
1: now?
0: Park the car. Where is your particulars?
1: Officer, I dey here now. See, I'm here.
0: What of your fire extinguisher?
1: I dey here, guys. See, I'm for here.
0: Even get driving license. Where your driving license?
1: Officer, see, I'm for that.
0: Oh,
1: show you,
0: what of your caution sign?
1: I dey here. See,
0: oh,
1: see,
0: you
1: see,
0: want
1: see,
0: to teach me my job, Abi?
1: No, officer.
0: Where are your radio permit?
1: Radio permit? Officer, who should be radio permit?
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1: Officer, now the radio permit with that. officer, your face show, your shoe shine.
0: Now, make this work easy for
1: hey,
0: us.
1: Hey, officer. Officer, no worry, I go tell other drivers. Make them know say now 92.7. Now they go take get their radio permit.
0: Man, now they make this work easy for us. Now wow.

0: Again with all land, we tell us say we come this morning, and God save hear us, and God don't carry us enter inside the studio, and we tell God see me God keep una for us to see ourselves today, and God also answer our prayers, and I know say yes una day with us this morning on top of today Friday number 12 day Democracy Day. I miss fella. May his gentle soul rest in peace. Amen. Yes, so I miss Fela so much. Oh, Fela and Nikolak Bokuti. We miss you.
1: You ever go any of your show?
0: No, I'm not going off the show. Now my papa and I go. My late father and I don't I go show. But if late father like your musical, every morning I they play till they wake us up. They get one of this man's song, Ebenezer Obi. Wait till they wake us up too in the morning. Edumare soro mi dayo mo dupe. Hallelujah. You know, every morning, the man don't plan for a turntable to wake us up in the morning. All right, okay? So, by the which way, happy Democracy Day to all of us for inside Nigeria.
1: I guess.
0: Eh?
1: Is he really happy?
0: What you want to talk now?
1: This is our Democracy Day now.
0: Our democracy not be really.
1: Are we really supposed to not be happy?
0: But what I go do now, my sister? Make I do my work. Democracy Day is not crazy at all.
1: The crazy in the demo is not crazy.
0: It's not crazy at all.
1: It's not crazy at all.
0: I am telling you.
1: The crazy in the demo is not crazy.
0: Yes.
1: Now just make we just talk and for the sake of saying we talk.
0: We talk
1: But
0: yeah.
1: A country where they celebrate crazy when the children see the bush. What are we celebrating?
0: In Oakley.
1: When the children, in future, they inside forest.
0: In Oakley.
1: Is it clear?
0: Don't do not start the show like that.
1: I know

0: supposed to start like this, but we need to start telling ourselves the truth.
1: That is the truth.
0: You don't do the pretend.
1: You
0: like
1: don't,
0: say,
1: you don't do this now morning. Hey, a lot of people said me their mind. Yes, you know, actually, you know, in Akura at all, but all the same, would the Shapali tell you, say, Happy Democracy Day? Yeah, good morning, Port Harcourt. Good morning, River State. Good morning, Niger Delta. Good morning to all the room. For inside the Port Harcourt.
0: All the rumors.
1: All the rumors. Room Okoro, Room Oimoin, Room Eme, Room Ekini, Room Osi, Room Aholu, all the room them. Room Okalagbo. With a salute. 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Without playing so many music.
0: Yes.
1: We just finished with the Oja Piano by Casey.
0: Casey, yeah.
1: Yeah. We thought that once the world would not play. Mm. We would not say, we could start our Friday like that.
0: That's so.
1: What do you say?
0: Good morning, Port Harcourt. Good morning, Nigeria. Good morning, River State. Good morning. Mm. Yes, happy Friday. Thank God it's Friday.
1: Yeah, baby.
0: This throat, this what they call a sore throat. It be one call show itself.
1: I don't go do bad thing.
0: Use fire take follower.
1: Don't go do bad
0: thing. Can never stop me from talking to my. You say, wait, I don't go do bad thing. Yes, it be like this thing. What thing could they do me this thing? I spray shutters.
1: Like what affect your teeth? Are you sure?
0: I notice it since I spray that. You know, as you spray, even though I cover my mouth, cover my nose, but you know how you go spray something, my face even can't they pepper me. So like I say that thing, I ain't cause since that time when I spray that thing,
1: it affect your throat.
0: Affect my throat.
1: Because in a case like that, sometimes it gets the kind of immune what you go do. So kind of what you go do.
0: I beg, I know the immune, anybody will do like that, person carry infection.
1: Now they talk because you get some immune and there's some what you go do, will be say,
0: God no go
1: infection go do your throat.
0: I beg, God no go agree.
1: Amen. I trust you.
0: I beg you.
1: What are cuts? 6:48, 12 more minutes before 7 o'clock.
0: Money where would they find that? Money to chop. No, money to treat it first. Now money to chop, now we define. Everybody want to carry go treat it first.
1: Oh, get them, man.
0: I roll it. I throw and give this woman for TV.
1: Twaka.
0: I am a, my body is a holy nation.
1: I didn't tell you.
0: It's the temple of the Most High.
1: I didn't tell you.
0: I throw it to that woman.
1: Yes, sir. All right, in fact, lovely Friday morning. Now, time for us to shout out, thank God, this Friday.
0: So.
1: Because God is so faithful.
0: Mm-hmm.
1: God is so faithful to fail us.
0: Mm-hmm.
1: He never ever fail us at all. Yes, in fact, I'm a witness to that. And I can testify to that. God never ever fail us. Yes, he never fail me at all.
0: He never fail us. He never shame us. Even when the enemy try to shame us, God don't already go before us. Say, ta! Who goes you? God is good though. Short, this life where we live now for this country. Even security safe. Now God last time be our security. Honestly.
1: Now the cocoa now. Now the cocoa. All right, so the show this morning, normally we start with our shout of tango this Friday.
0: Mm-hmm.
1: We'll go shout out sharply this the afternoon, now we'll go shout our own. Then by 7:30, now time for our mission news. Now they call Bonge Turi. 8 o'clock, now sports matter. Yesterday, Mexico beat South Africa 2-0.
0: Beat them like thief.
1: In fact, bye.
0: A lot of Nigerians wear our Mexico. You know, say Mexico now one of our brother countries.
1: Yeah, because they don't win.
0: Yes, they win the prize. They win South Africa. No, Nigerians wear Mexico jersey. For social media.
1: Seriously.
0: That is small.
1: Oh, we are come.
0: They wear Mexico jersey. Say that they support Mexico. May they beat South Africa. Say they get the way that they behave no good.
1: They
0: beat the way.
1: No, be small Mataya. So they can't even get the 2 red card.
0: Very good.
1: Last, Mexico can't get 1 red card. But they beat South Africa. Not
0: very,
1: be smarty.
0: Very,
1: if you see the way they take, they not even carry weapon. They carry their hand. They carry South Africa up. They not carry stone.
0: Okay, they not carry.
1: On every hand, they beat South Africa. They carry. They go up. They carry the Nagra mafia.
0: Very good.
1: Carry their team stone. The posse mafia.
0: Now so.
1: Not be smarty, no. Yes. But now go hear more matter about the sport matter.
0: Yeah.
1: And also, Korea Republic play around 3 o'clock this early morning.
0: Yeah.
1: But they also beat Sheikh. I know now that they call them. They beat the 2-1-2. So more of the Turi about sports. We're going to hear them by 8 o'clock. They're by 8:30.
0: All right. By 8:30, or you come meet and they come your way, be our newspaper update, normal. Then that one go come carry us to like 9. From 9 to 10, based on say today na Friday, go do more of music, then check some stories where they trend for social media, talk about them, and then also give you good music till 10 o'clock.
1: All
0: right. And then yesterday, Bonaboy. Oh, my sweetheart. I see I'm perfect. You don't see performance yesterday.
1: Okay, I now watch the opening.
0: Hey, that be small.
1: I now watch the opening. I be there waka for my show matter. You finish work. At waka.
0: You just come humble. You know, say get some places where you go. You know, go show say you be agberu.
1: Yeah, so now.
0: You know, say normally what about that body? But as you go there, you just pele square. You just comport. Don't compose yourself. I say that be what about you? Come back. No. He tried. Yeah, Shaka. Yeah.
1: Our Port Harcourt song.
0: World Cup song, Die. Nine they perform yesterday.
1: Okay.
0: I watch him. He was very fantabulous.
1: Oh.
0: Yes.
1: Very spluffic.
0: He good say Nigerians now, they go out there. They let the world know. They
1: go represent us well.
0: Not only bad new bandits. Every time bandits. Maybe they also know say we get stars.
1: Say
0: when you mention Nigeria, the next way go hear na bandits. No. Make the world know say we still get our entertainers when they make the country and our continent proud.
1: Yeah, so.
0: Yes,
1: sir. Oh, Bonaboy, God go bless you.
0: Dogu,
1: the man.
0: Find one of his songs, go play for
1: okay.
0: you.
1: The man, where he say Bonham, and the woman, when he Bonham.
0: After the performance, the mama call the hella. The hella.
1: Odogu.
0: For one video. Odogu. The mama, you know, say your mama, they close. Well, well. I said, the mama, they hella. Pick it, wait, make you proud. They can't nah, so nah. make us proud.
1: Amen.
0: Our children don't go bring shame.
1: Amen.
0: Children go make us anywhere where we go. That's why we're proud. They raise shoulders. This is the mama the hella yesterday.
1: Yeah, so
0: mama the hella, the hella.
1: That's why
0: he got a blush.
1: It is sweet.
0: Oh, this life.
1: It is sweet.
0: Again,
1: I remember
0: life.
1: That's what they play ball too.
0: Yeah,
1: get one final. We'll play for Ogbori Koko Secondary School for Waridia. They call him Ogbori Koko Secondary School. I play for the final. My mother can't watch me for the final. And to God be the glory, the only goal with the score. Now become scholar. And I heard they cross a couple of corner. Now another meta ikaya. The whole field scatter. Now so my mama bo rapper everything. He carry the fighter. He carry bo rapper everything inside field. They help me, carry me up. Hey, they for about my picking at she called the hala that is my picking. You know, the pride of a mother. When they say your picking they do well. Nobody go to sweet you. You understand? So we pray say all the children will born, devil not go put on for their life.
0: Amen.
1: Devil not go change their destiny.
0: Amen.
1: Devil not go change who they supposed to be for life.
0: Amen.
1: They go make us proud.
0: Amen.
1: They go make the world proud.
0: Amen.
1: They go make Nigeria proud.
0: Amen.
1: In Jesus' name. Amen.
0: Amen. Amen. Amen. Amen. Amen.
1: Settled. Yes. I say just be.
0: Where is the Bonaboy?
1: Bonaboy, more shot angle this Friday.
0: Okay, we'll go shot.
1: More shot first.
0: Okay,
1: now.
0: All right.
1: More shot angle this Friday.

0: You know, see your throat. You
1: the manager.
0: Your throat. Don't go spoil them. I don't play one of. I don't put one of Burna Boy's songs.
1: Which
0: one
1: is that?
0: This song.
1: If I play that one,
0: this one,
1: higher.
0: Yeah, take us higher.
1: Because God don't carry and go higher. Reach World Cup. That's why gonna carry our children too and go make us proud to take the higher.
0: Nah, so.
1: Burna Boy, nice singer. Mona enjoy.
0: Okay, so I say, now they enjoy him. Make una shout to now. Thank God this Friday come.
1: WhatsApp number 0704499.

0: people where they blow plenty grammar.
1: Then self go confirm and say true true.
2: Say pigeon is the way.
1: So no touch her.
3: Okay, that song now from Burna Boy, nice sing the song. Hi, and I be the title of that Gbedu.
4: That's so.
3: From Burna Boy.
4: Mm-hmm.
3: Yesterday, he carried the name of Nigeria higher. Yes, and they carry us higher. They carry the name of our country higher.
4: Mm-hmm.
3: And we go higher.
4: That's so.
3: Yes.
4: Higher, higher we go.
3: Confirm, we go.
4: Lower, lower, we can never go.
3: Our devil, our enemy go lower, lower. Yes, now.
4: Is this a red order for on Democracy Day? That's to tell you that.
3: Yes.
4: We are crying.
3: Yes.
4: This race on our tears. Tears of
3: democracy,
4: our children.
3: Democracy
4: tears. Went for inside forest. Now be this race. So. Yes. Democracy tears. Now be this.
3: Yes, to make this thing a touch person.
4: No, you need to touch us. No, we cannot keep pretending as if we don't. You need to touch us. Is it this way they force on now? Now democracy tears. Yes. A lot of things are got things. I think I say it.
3: So often, okay, yes.
4: I think my gas finished now.
3: Why? Well, it's like many people gas finished yesterday.
4: My gas finished yesterday morning.
3: I get two people when I sit down with, what they testing gas don't finish.
4: Yes, now.
3: My friend, engineer, they call her for us say gas don't finish. He says, sure, I want one pass now. God's so kind, God's go provide the money. Now I send 5K go, I send me the try 5K.
4: Yeah.
3: Another person, I guess, say gas don't finish.
4: That 5K no reach 5K.
3: No, nah.
4: Okay.
3: That not 3K now. I've been at 2K, except 2 plus something. Okay. Because a KG now, 1,600. 1,600.
4: Normally, I full my gas for the filler.
3: Yeah.
4: Yes, they are not full
3: out. Yeah, you won't full out.
4: I'm not full out.
3: Is your gas full?
4: Nah, half. I cannot lie.
3: Even if the half, you try.
4: Because
3: you.
4: I calculate and say,
3: and that means you have now 12.5.
4: And at 12.5 kg.
3: So you spent almost like 10,000 yesterday.
4: Yes.
3: 3 figures.
4: Yes. Oh. Half.
3: Odogo banana.
4: Normally, I they fill them at least 11k. Cause they say no good to fill them to the brim. Where would they keep small space? That's what they tell us.
3: So you carry 10k plus go fill gas yesterday.
4: What to do? So he not rich to cry.
3: Well done.
4: 10,000. What would they use? You go full your 12 kg. Constantly get
3: changed. 7.5 before. 7.5, 5.5, 6.5.
4: You not rich to cry.
3: All right, Lanley. Moko shut our thank God this Friday first.
4: Moko thank God. We thank God. No good to complain.
3: They say in every situation, give thanks to God. Moko thank God. The most important thing is say we are alive. The price of gas not kill us. Price of food not kill us.
4: It
3: not go see kill us. So we need to shout thank God this Friday, this morning.
4: Like,
3: yes.
4: We cannot complain not through. When you

0: goodness of God.
1: God.
0: See, thank you.
1: Oh, Tionye.
0: No, Tionye wa.
1: Confirm.
0: Make we hear voice note.
1: Oh, yeah.
2: Akas, Baba, good morning. Landed, good morning.
1: Good morning.
2: I've been inside this morning.
0: Good morning.
2: Inside this morning. Inside this morning. Akas, Baba, and Landed, you. I thank God for my life. You know, it's easy to see today. You know, it's easy to see today. I'm so happy to see today. Huh? So I need to shout thank God to my boy today.

0: Kazaba. 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
1: 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All right, WhatsApp number 0704-499-4927.
2: Good morning, Diplomatic Akaz Baba, the man of timber, caliber, plywood, and sawdust, the governor of radio. Good morning, and good morning. Good morning, landlady.
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2: Able, capable, and amiable landlady, the Ototo One of Nigeria FM. I salute on her. I want to shout my own thank God this Friday, on this very Friday, the Democracy Day of Nigeria. They say, Moku, they go crazy. So I want to go crazy to the Lord. Thank

0: Thank God it's Friday. Diplomatic man, I be mona poor. All Nigeria FM fans, warm water for body. I be knock me fell of blessing. Give my people papo of grace and give mama calabash on my head for my business. Send this voice note. Happy rainy morning on a good morning.
1: Good morning, Hank.
2: Good morning, Hank. All right, four line the ring for here.
1: I will pour water first.
2: Okay, water first, eh? And this line would not pick up before.
1: All right, me we enter market.
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0: Fatherly.
1: All right, that song now from Timothy Dakolo. If I had the title of the song now, Brotherly,
2: and you know, for once, made a sing song for men.
1: When I watched this, when I listened to this song yesterday, called join with one video when he beside I watched with the song, the friend, call a friend,
2: okay,
1: say, Afana Brotherly. And they see what he post for inside social media. Blessed things don't set for you. The guy say, well, now God.
2: You see,
1: he say, I beg, I don't know. I beg, they look for 30 million. If you go forgive me. The guy say, I got go laugh. 30 million. He say, boss, I did, so I get only 500,000. I don't pay bills, pay school fees, pay house rent. So I don't get that 30 million when you define you. I get 500,000. But even out of the 500,000, I go, only if he give you 100,000. Say so all those things we see for inside social media while they post.
2: Nah, packaging,
1: no, nothing come outside though.
2: Okay.
1: Now the friend when he say they call her for money, so come laugh. Because okay, no problem. I know how the matter be. I know how the economy day. I know how fuel situation day.
2: Yeah.
1: I know how gas don't day, you know. The guy there abroad, they call him. Now he goes, okay, I go be right now. He says, check your account number. Check your account balance. You go see something. I just send you 10 million naira. Now the guy started to cry.
2: Yeah.
1: You understand?
2: Okay.
1: So he called the guy to just test the guy. But he does see how the guy life day. He said, make you borrow 30 million. The guys are not get to say, but I get 500k right now. Out of the 500, I think give you 100,000.
2: Yeah.
1: You understand? So now the guy, when he basically called the house for 30 million, so can't tell your friend, say, brotherly, check your account balance.
2: Ew.
1: I just send you 10 million naira.
2: Ew.
1: She cry.
2: God of brotherly for me. God of brotherly.
1: But I won't myself, I won't cry for that thing. I couldn't think who be my brotherly. We could call me this guy call, say, make a check my card balance. Brotherly. All right, Timmy Dakolo, 21 minutes past 7 o'clock. This is a Friday morning. Shout your tango this Friday.
2: All right, and as you shout to God, so they give you some purpotory. President Tinubu, I'd be like, maybe I don't even know whether they address this word that don't spoil our connection, you know, they fit listen to and watch and live. But maybe you don't they go on now, or if you never finish by now, the address to address our country.
1: Okay.
2: So what we go get the final, the total address related with you. But we go also add on to our newspaper update this morning.
1: Yes.
2: The President Tinubu address us this morning around 7 o'clock this morning. So. And then another head story too, but I'm sure another popular story where they very, very important. Now this issue of state police, they say House of Reps don't pass B to bring state police immediately to tackle insecurity.
1: Okay.
2: Yeah. Yesterday, and now the speaker we sit down on top of the house, Ogata Judin Abbas, now be the person we've been preside over the meeting. 288 lawmakers, they come vote in support of the state police bill, while four been vote against them. So they don't, you never, you not even to that, you never tell when they start to the debate. I think a day before then they start to debate. So the because of the urgency of the issue of security, they say maybe they know, you know, say normally for them to pass bill, they take time. You know, so this one they no debate for too long because all of them don't look and say now what the country need right now to fit fight this insecurity. So nobody not to oppose. Now only four people now oppose. So it can make the passing day very, very easy.
1: Okay.
2: And fast.
1: Okay. Nice one. All right, so Moku could just pick one or two calls on top
2: All right, Niger, if I would with phone line.
3: No, my call on our people.
2: Tima, for a good morning.
1: Tima, good morning.
3: Good morning, by this morning.
1: Welcome.
3: On a happy weekend.
2: Thank you.
3: My final before I did now.
1: Yes,
3: sir. Mm-hmm. Are
2: there with you? Are there with you?
3: This my final before I did today. Who I want to shout to God. I want to dedicate that to two persons.
2: Okay.
3: I said, that is takeaway every time push. I just imagine how they cook now with this thing with the phone. All this this. Well, because we with data ourselves, cash we did, no movement. I can't imagine this thing on the screen. I don't know if I can even follow them. So, as a shout out to God for God's business, we shall come in and make those efforts. Because all we do get as men, Then the second one, and they shout out to Akas, 30 years on stage. Don't forget ourselves.
1: Team man for real.
3: So you get the brotherly.
1: I believe you. Brotherly.
3: You got that plenty, so yeah. Let's go there.
1: Let's go there.

0: Gogo.
1: Eh?
0: My God, we know.
1: Yes, sir.
0: But I want to ask one question.
1: Go ahead.
0: Gogo.
1: Hmm?
0: Based on this compulsory one at all, how can I don't test? Come, Nigeria, truly, we know what we want. Akazoba, that state police might be our problem for this country. Then let's grab army, police, navy, all of them, air force, let's grab them. Akazoba, are you here?
1: Okay.
0: All these people will get them, and it's not even working out. The state police then will help us. See the ones that already won't get us back at the rest. What do you want us back to do for a warfare road and some other road? So are we covering what is stop? State police, roads, the money that they take. So with a crisis, you are the ones, the why don't we maintain them? And as in, threaten them to act. But I know what, you know, God's time will come for Nigeria.
1: I tell you,
0: I pray make a day alive to see that time. God's time will come for Nigeria, because God's time must come. And that's my case. Don't forget to call us to give us Papa of grace. So,
1: all right.
0: Because next week now with the warm up, you know now.
1: I believe you, brotherly. Brotherly. Brotherly. Yes, sir.
2: Timber for real.
1: Burugawa.
2: Burugawa.
1: All right, thank you so much, your team, for ring. Moko pour the water sharply to your body and to your family body this morning.
2: All right, I will go still let you know. If you never collect tickets, bros, what is the color of this thing that is doing you? What's the color of the thing that is doing you? The reason why you never buy tickets for a cast about 30 years on stage. Are you with us or you're against us? Because if you're with us by now, you're supposed to not collect tickets.
1: Confirm.
2: Or make plans to get your own ticket.
1: Confirm.
2: Because this event, call rain, call shine, it must hold.
1: 9 days to go.
2: He go hold.
1: Yeah.
2: And not to heaven will not fall.
1: Amen.
2: It will hold. It don't hold finish.
1: Yes.
2: And you go succeed.
1: Confirm.
2: People go full.
1: Confirm.
2: Everywhere go choke.
1: Confirm.
2: All go full.
1: Confirm.
2: Everybody go enjoy, go as because now family event.
1: Confirm.
2: So if you never collect your ticket, please, this is a reminder. Go get your ticket for 30 years on stage of Akas Papa. The diplomatic man, they mark 30 years where don't they do this entertainment business. So be so be choice. And based on saying na big level, so based on saying na buruburu one, na man maybe say he get impact. He say no, this kind of thing, I need to call people where be say they the business. I need to call people where be old soup for this matter. And that's why he say I go die or you come. I go die, they come. He don't confirm him. He don't ready. In flight ticket, don't they grant. In they come. Okay? I go die, they come. Musicians like Harry Song, they come. Even for Port Harcourt, Danny Spry, Bow Joint from Lagos.
1: Lagos.
2: They come. I go laugh from where?
1: Lagos.
2: They come. For Port Harcourt, Prince Hezekiah, Danny Spry. With all of them, make with they call all of them.
1: Then it's Ambassador Indus.
2: Ambassador Indus, I go there, there too.
1: Honest
2: Ambassador
1: boss, yes.
2: Other artists, even musicians, people go everywhere, go choke. 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And good to see daddy in a Father's Day. 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
1: Yes.
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1: Yeah, 14,000.
2: 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So call the number if you also want to support this event, because he go shake Port Harcourt.
1: Oh, but fire.
2: Port Harcourt must hear the other.
1: Confirm.
3: Hear this one.

0: I say park.
1: Officer, what's
0: my
1: happened?
0: My friend,
1: now?
0: Park the car. Where is your particulars?
1: Officer, you there now? See I'm here.
0: What of your fire extinguisher?
1: You there, your guy. See I'm for
0: you. Even get driving license. Where your driving license?
1: Officer, see I'm for that.
0: Oh,
1: show you,
0: what of your caution sign?
1: You there, yes.
0: Oh, you want to teach me my job, Abi?
1: No, officer.
0: Where are your radio permit?
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1: hey,
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1: Hey, officer. 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

Yes, we call people on a good morning on top this morning. Carry, I check out and go discover say, 30 minutes on, I be done balance on top at 7 o'clock for studio, and 92.7. Time door, Isha Gunakuna Bungatory. On top today will be Friday, number 12 day for inside the June 2026. But first thing first, man, Nakuna Ditori, we carry the big head this morning. Hands up to read this morning. Well done, yes. It's state police bill where you don't pass through second reading for inside the Senate. Inside River State, as Nigeria they celebrate Democracy Day today, River State Governor Augustine Fubara, he don't preach for unity, progress, and others them. On top of Bududi abroad, we don't hear say where U.S. President Donald Trump, he don't cancel the bombing Kasala way be 1 cent put for inside Iran. And on top sport, we don't hear say Mexico, they don't beat South Africa, waiting no good. On top of the very first match, we consign 2026 World Cup. This plus a rock bonga terena gonna kuna this morning, no go anywhere. Drag chair sedan balance where opo yeah as I gonna kuna the foot story. Me we wanna kuna this story so my name not Justice Sweet Mouth. On top the food story this morning, we don't hear say the bill to make sure say they establish state police and make sure say they divide the powers of police to sub-national level and sub-national government. Where they say that below, it don't pass through the second reading for inside the Senate. Where this development a major step to make sure say we establish state police so that themselves go join sense together with other security agencies to fight insecurity for the country. Where the bill the Senate President Godswill Akpabio, he don't set the Senate Ad Hoc Committee on top of the review of the 1999 Constitution. Made themselves make sure say they use their own eye look and where for that. Meanwhile, still on top state police matter, we don't hear say House of Representatives themselves don't pass the state police bill. So make sure say everything we consign police matter, it is really where so that state self could get their own police. Well, this resolution after about 289 lawmakers don't vote in favor of this state police matter during their plenary yesterday. Where be saying the talk person for inside House of Representatives, Tajuddin Abbas, and I'm being sedan as the talk person on top of the yesterday plenary. No forget say House of Representatives themselves be not carrying my talk say that their plenary yesterday. Now to make sure say they vote on top of the state police matter. We be say themselves they vote about 300 people now them been there on seat, but about 298 vote in favor of state police.

We're still on top security matter. We don't yes, senator themselves don't call on security agencies. Tell them say with immediate alacrity, made them use everything where they get surveillance. So everything where they get made them use and to make sure say they arrest those bandits and terrorists. Where we say when they don't collect ransom money, then go come enter TikTok. Come they do giveaway. Come enter TikTok. They flow, they show the money anyhow. Like say Nigeria, no get security people to arrest them. Where senate, no, don't carry my talk. Say no, say this kind. The country be like say Nigeria no get a power to arrest this kind of people. Make security people get ready and make sure say they track down these people, arrest them. Well, now during the deliberation, na Senator Natasha Akpotiuduaghan, now she carry mass yarn this one, say no understand again. No, it can't be like saying a terrorist gets a weak country. Oh, it can't be like say security no they do anything. Oh, say now why these people can't be like say they know they fear anybody when they don't collect ransom money. Now so they go to flaunt them. They even do giveaway for TikTok. Some Nigerians go to even paste as they collect giveaway from bandits and terrorist people. Where I put you, Akpotiuduaghan, you don't carry my talk. Say this one, you don't become very, very alarming. And it means that we know they're safe again. If bandits feel they come live on social media to the flow or even they show the money where they don't collect as ransom. Well, person will respond on top of this matter. The Senate President Godswill Akpabio, he don't carry my talk. Say yes, so not true. This one no make sense at all. Say this one can't be like saying, hey, the Nigerian state no get authority to arrest these people or persecute them or track them. But no, the Senate President don't call on the intelligence and the security agencies. May they make sure say they use everything where they get to make sure say they track these people. In fact, may they make them as national security priority as number one. To make sure say they look for these people, track them, arrest them, and persecute them.

0: Well, inside River State this morning, you don't hear say River State Governor Augustine Fubara, I don't carry my talk, say democracy, saying now one of the most effective system of government for Nigeria, even as the country, they celebrate a Democracy Day today. Today will be June 12, 2026. Well, the governor on top in goodwill message to Nigerians on top of the 2026 Democracy Day. The governor carry my talk, say yes, we say June 12, you represent a better day for our history as the date. He shows say Nigeria don't struggle, sacrifice, and even join sense together to make sure say we collect a freedom, justice, and better governance. Where the governor Nana is say carry another plenty thank you. Thank Nigerians both home and abroad, and even thank our heroes them of democracy, especially Chief MKO Abiola and the wife Kudirat Abiola and others them. Where be say their courage or their sacrifice is secure Nigeria democratic freedom. Where the governor Nana, you don't carry my talk, say yes, so say Nigerians June 12th election for 1993. Say since that election, we be saying Nigeria, we are better, better for democracy. Say after 33 years, upon say we say challenges do, but say Nigeria just the forge ahead to make sure say we match these challenges. The governor, I don't carry my talk, say yes. Say the future, they very, very bright for Nigeria. Make citizens come together, they very, very hopeful and committed to the value of peace and national development. But meanwhile, don't you say, well, some people that we want to do, we no go gree waka for inside the River State today, we be the 10,000 successful civil service job candidates them. Then carry my talk saying that today, be that we no go gree waka as government never gree give them their letter of employment. Where the organizers them on top of the protest themselves, don't carry my talk say the protest, it go start from the before NDDC office along Aba Road by 7 o'clock for morning, pray, and themselves go make sure say they do the no go gree waka go reach the River State House where they make law the assembly quarters them. Where the protesters themselves don't carry my talk say yes. Say they want made them release their letter of employment as themselves don't go through all the process where consign interview and documentation, and but see today they never give them their letter of employment. Residents of River State, we don't hear say the association of private schools in River State, themselves don't carry my talk. Say this plan where government get to make sure say head in close down private schools, then for inside with River State. We be saying that the minister on top book matter, and then they arrange that one. Well, some private school people don't carry my talk. Say this thing, no be the right time. Oh, well, don't forget the River State minister on top book matter, themselves been done announcements, they didn't get plan to make sure say, then close down private schools, then we be saying they no approve them for inside the state, we be saying themselves they operate. From Monday, we be number 15 day for June 2026. Well, person will react on top of this announcement, and at the chairman on top of the National Association of Proprietors of Private Schools and for example River State, where name na Sunday Adafe Jaja. On top interview with Atori person, well, and they don't carry my talk. So, say the matter na good thing to shut down schools, where be say government no approval, but say na the wrong time, government they come so, for your mouth.
1: A good timing. It should be a warning because we have barely about a month. By 17th of July, we should be rounding off for this term, which is the third term. So I think this should be as a kind of what? Warning. So that by September new academic session, those that did not meet up the requirement should not do what? Resumed. Whereby you do that, you will be clamped down upon. By so doing, parents will also be aware and they will also be advised, take your children to an approved school, not to unapproved school.
0: I don't carry better advice now. Advice private school owners, make themselves make sure say they meet up with all the requirements with government give them. From your mouth.
1: To on my own side, we've been encouraging them, those who are owing, to pay up their annual renewal. Then for those that are not approved, we've also been telling them, you can't run a school 1 year, 2 years, 3 years, 4 years without approaching the relevant authority for approval. And where you don't have any business to do with school, for example, those running a school in shanties, store, Obri House, church, are not supposed to exist. If a church is to own a school, they should build a, the school should be separated from the church.
0: But meanwhile, still on top, we River State, don't you say the rain we don't fall this weekend, we be say don't bring heavy, heavy flood, we don't destroy property, we worth million of naira, especially for inside the Urowo community, for Rumeme Kingdom, for Biakpa local government area, where people then for inside the area now, they don't they call on government to intervene on top of this matter. Well, why themselves, they count their plenty things where they don't lost for inside this flood, so themselves don't carry better, beg now, beg government, sir, beg, eh? You sir, make sure say you can't address this matter. Now I know be every year we're gonna complain of flood every year. I beg, find lasting solution to this flood. Well, some of them themselves don't carry my talk. Say, well, say the flood, it don't damage plenty of their things, them, their homo, their business, and other things, them. Mu yeah, from their mouth.
2: I cross the Ikwere Road, enter our compound. Rain don't full my room. My FOMO, my home theater, everything there on top water. It was up to the level of our socket that we were scared. I had to call NEPA.
3: Yesterday, I was very, very surprised. Upon my height like this, so the water is up to my knee.
2: Before, water no dey like this. As the rain they fall, the water they go. Whatever since then, do this slab, still lamp. Because the way we here, they flooded. Even caterpillars, they stop. Can I see my compound? So enter inside now, you go see how water don't pack. In fact, you don't change the environment. Like all those green things where they come out from ground. You don't turn them. In fact, this will not be green again. I'm purple. You don't turn purple.
0: As themselves they count the things within laws, themselves don't carry better, beg governments and other relevant authorities that made them make sure say they come to their aid and prevent a future occurrence of this flood matter. Meanwhile, don't you say the second for inside the Orowo Community Development Committee, Eze Otuonye, and don't carry my talk, say yes, so nobody say themselves they food hand, they look, they sit down, they look this matter. Say themselves don't write letter, complain, no, and even beg government and other authorities, but themselves carry cutting board block here, no green listen to them or respond on top of the matter. Where is it to you? It don't call on government, na. May they make sure they take action to address this matter so that this flood, no be every year then go they come upon the complaint of this flood. Make government find lasting solution to this matter. More yeah for your mouth.
4: The committee has written to the local government as of last year, but this day we've not had anything up to date, and it's really disturbing the people around. I am calling on the government, the local government, and all the agencies involved to help people around, because it's really, really disturbing, and some persons have void their documents and their properties.

Well, on top of the abroad, we don't hear say U.S. President Donald Trump, we don't carry my talk, say, well, say that bomb Kasala, we've been the plan to make sure, say, drop on top of Iran, say, he don't cancel him. Well, the U.S. President, he don't carry my talk, say, yes, so, saying cancel this one, after the people, the representative, Wayne Donson, made themselves discussion, how them fists fire on top of the matter, themselves don't come back with better result and better discussion, where they don't discussion with Iran. No, forget say Iran themselves been don't even carry my tell U.S. President and Washington. Tell them say if they burn you where, bomb anything for our country, see what we go do. Now waiting be invest U.S. President, we be say he go send bomb Kasala put for Iran again.

0: Well done, Talksport, this morning. Well done, USA. One of the host countries for the 2026 World Cup, Mexico. Themselves, they beat South Africa, waiting no good on top of the very first match of the 2026 World Cup. We be say the match be end 2-0. Well, this match, so, no forget, say, now repeat of the 2010 edition of the World Cup. We be say the first opening match now between South Africa and Mexico for that 2010 that year. Well, the goal, the very first goal for the 2026 World Cup this year, they said that Julian Quinones scored the very first goal. Where be say Raul Jimenez can score the second goal for Mexico. Meanwhile, we don't hear say the second fixture, no be small, South Korea beat Czech Republic, waiting no good. On top of the match, will be end 2-1. Out on top, Jolly Ten Man, who don't hear say popular Nollywood actor Stan Nze, where he don't carry my talk, say more than 5 phones been lost during late Nigerian actor Alex Kubo's service of songs on Wednesday. Where in carry my this one, after actress Bam Bam and Susan Peters don't come outside, on the talk, say their phone been lost during that service of songs. Well, as in the react on top of the matter stands, we be saying 9 MC on top of that event that day. Karima talk say no understand Nigerians, so person come event to come make sure say hey, they cry with plenty water for his eye. But some of una get bad plan to come here, conti phone. Una no get conscience. Alright, okay, people una sorry to be on a sakara nakuna no assault and what pepe inside boy. For come off for background, ma give una ritory, we be carry big head this morning. On top this morning, I don't tell you, say Senator, well, the bill will consign to make sure they create state police. You don't pass second reading for Senate. Inside with River State, I don't tell you, say River State Governor Augustine Fubara, as Nigeria they celebrate Democracy Day, you don't preach unity and progress. On top of Bododi abroad, I don't tell you, say United States President Donald Trump, you don't cancel the bomb casala where be 1 cent put for Iran. I don't touch spot, I don't tell you, say Mexico, they don't beat South Africa, waiting no good on top of the opening match, we consign 2026 World Cup. All right, okay, people, I carry my two and say thank you as you listen to this story this morning. Me when I connect this story this morning, my name, not Justice Sweetmouth. Country people, no forget, say, when lion don't start to preach for peace, it means, say, antelope picking don't lose. Una good morning on top this morning.
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2: All right, Port Harcourt, good morning. Yes, my name is Diplomatic Akaz Baba, the governor of radio, man of timber, caliber, plywood and sawdust. Okay, so make it for no loss this morning. I don't day for inside the studio with people that would represent IM Properties for inside Port Harcourt and River State here. I day with Emmanuel and Winifred. They day with us. Emmanuel, Winifred, good morning to you.
3: 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Good morning.
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3: 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It dey for Abara. And this one, they sell for 1.5 million and 1.7 million. Then we get Savannah for Ipoh. Wait, they very, very close to the international airport. And this one, they sell for 2 million naira. We get another property for that location, what we call Kingsgate Estate. And this one, they sell for 2.5 million naira. 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Where we say, as you they buy and na, you feel begin build. And we they call this one New London. And this one, they for Eneka by Army Range. And it they sell for 8.5 million naira.
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3: 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And the number to take call us now, 070-455-433-27. 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And our office, Tandagidigba for Vision Mall Plaza, opposite the Spring of Life Church, close to Jodi Filling Station for SAS Road.
2: Okay, so Moko talk about documentation, because when it comes to property, who get document and get land or not get property. So which document I am property they gotta give their customers?
3: Okay, if you buy property from us, for our landed property, so everything we give you now, deed of conveyance, we they give you allocation certificate, and we they give you free survey plan. 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
2: Okay, so sharply, you get some persons now where they tune to us now to listen to the show. So I go like a Moko run through the property again so that they go understand waiting at the sale and also the locations and also how much you know they sell for each locations.
3: Okay, my country people, like I talked before, we get properties of better location. 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And we get two bedroom flats, we get three bedroom duplex, we get four bedroom duplex for that juicy location. So the number to take call us now, 070-455-433-27.

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0: All right, thank you so much, Emmanuel. 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

Right. All right, make you check your time. 1 minute on Karibu the Waka for Inside. 8 o'clock, and this is another time for Sports Matter for Inside with Radio Niger FM 92.7. Yes, today on Friday, the 12th day for Inside the month of June. And I would talk here saying a happy democracy day. But away from that, Smoke Karibu the enter Inside Sport Matter this morning because a lot of things don't shell here for Inside the last 24 hours. From the FIFA World Cup, we say it start for Inside Mexico. Yes.

today to a basketball tournament. We'll be currently day on for inside the United States. And of course, today, and now match day four for inside the NWFL Super Six for inside the Adoki IMS Maka Stadium. Yes, we'll unpackage all the story for inside the show this Ubongalicious Friday morning. Remember, say, yes, Sport Matter every weekday from 8 a.m. for inside morning, current time inside 8:15, and for evening, and at 7 p.m., current time inside 7:15. But right now, we will talk about it in the shell for inside the world of sports. My name, na testimony again, and when I show back, we'll talk about every window on Shell for Inside the World of Sports.

0: First things first, they start the show from inside the world of fencing for Inside with Nigeria, because they are saying the Commonwealth Fencing Federation, they express serious confidence to say Nigeria get the ability to host the 2026 Commonwealth Fencing Championship. They come to talk, say the reason we say they feel say Nigeria feel host them, and because of the kind bid we say Nigeria bids to host them, the preparation we say Nigeria gets, and the support structure we say they don't put in place ahead of the tournament we go shell for Inside Lagos for Inside this August. Now remember, say Nigeria will be the first African nation to host the senior edition of the championships. One better Ubunge milestone will be say the Commonwealth Federation, Fencing Federation, their president, today they call Marie France Dufour, and on the believer, so they reflect the country's readiness and the federation's confidence to grow fencing for Inside Africa. Now, according to the president, Inkonde Yan, they give us to say Nigeria secured the hosting rights after they emerge as the strongest candidate for Inside competitive selection process, where we say they overseen by the Commonwealth Fencing Federation, and it is sanctioned by the Commonwealth Sports. Inside athletics this morning, because they are a new Nigerian record holder for inside the men's 100 meters. He named Akinsola Ajayi, who they are saying they go for the in first NCAA title today when he will compete for inside the final of the 2026 NCAA Outdoor Championships in the Shele for inside the USA. Now, Ajayi overcome a slow start to win in first semi-final for inside 9.94 seconds before he can hold off LSU's Jaden Reed. We'll be saying don't equal the Cayman Islands national record in the time of 9.95 seconds. Now, Ajayi's ninth legal sub 10-second performance and the fastest time overall for inside the semi-finals has been booked in place for inside the 100 meters final. Now, for inside boxing matter this morning, we'll tell on us say good day, Abba, and on receiving WBA African Cruiserweight title belt following his split decision victory over one man they call Ezra Arenyenka for inside the Chaos in the Rings peace fight for inside the 1st of May. Now, they are saying the presentation, they've been shelled for inside Lagos for inside yesterday. Now, they are saying this fight today as a peace fight between the Ishekiri people and the Ijaw communities of Niger Delta. And with the AC APA in the full of praise for the Balmoral group after him receiving belts, Incon highlights in the describe how this particular match don't actually the change boxing for inside we Niger. I'm okay, but they come from inside Niger right now. I'm gonna talk about what's in the shell for inside the world of tennis. Because according to what they are right now, they are Serena Williams. A doubles campaign for inside the Queen, so it don't come to an end. Though after her passing away, the call Victoria Mboko, she been withdrawn from the tournament with a left knee injury. Now this 23 Grand Slam singles champion, where the call Serena Williams, where we say she did 44 years. Remember, say she make her return to tennis on Tuesday, almost after 4 years, where she's where we say she done day away from the sport. I remember say two of them supposed to play their quarterfinal yesterday, but this woman really called Victoria Mboko, she suffered a very, very bad fall and she can't wound her knee for inside one match she played on Wednesday. And that one come in say she no go put body for inside the Queens again and again. That one come in say, as things be right now, the people will be say Serena Williams and Victoria Mboko supposed to play for inside the quarterfinals of the Masters, doubles. Their name now, Leila Fernandez and Germany's Laura Sigmund. So both of them don't care, but they enter inside the finals based on say people they won't play, not their round. I'm okay, but I'm going to talk about the NBA playoffs right now, because today I say one NBA legend where they call Charles Barkley. And on the Yano, say the kind to win see for the hands of San Antonio Spurs for the match they played yesterday against the New York Knicks. Say that thing don't make sense at all at all. In fact, I can describe them as the dumbest basketball team in the history of civilization. Now remember, say for inside yesterday for game 4 of the NBA Finals playoff, the San Antonio Spurs, they lead that match by 29 points. But somehow, the Congo lose that match 107-106. After that match, this NBA legend, he said the team pain and way well, because the way he see that kind of match, say no believe say Spurs go fi blow and go fi give up that match like that after they don't go up by 29 points. And that match yesterday, as the New York Knicks winner, It come mean say yes, out of the four matches they don't play, they don't win three, and Spurs don't win one, and they're going to look to win their first championship for the first time since 1973. Now remember, I said the previous biggest comeback for inside the NBA finals, now 24 points, where we say the Boston Celtics have been collect against the Los Angeles Lakers for inside 2008. Namukai, but they come on, Jamu enter inside the Adokia Mercy Marcus Stadium this morning because I remember, say, for inside the last five, 6 days, they done the play, the Super Six for inside the NWFL. I remember, say, that Super Six, the shell for inside Omagua, the Adokia Mercy Marcus Stadium for inside Pitakwa. Yeah. But right now, right, I'm going to give an update as to the games we will expect today, but the Black Sea has rained. They fall like this. We never really get updates from the organizers of the competition, whether the matches could go on today or not. But we're given how matter be right now for inside the day NWFL play, matches. We're in Gushele later today. Right, the matches they expect this morning for 9 a.m. we go see FC Robo Queens. They go face Bayelsa Queens. Abia Angels by 12 o'clock. They go there up against Nasarawa Amazons. While Edo Queens, they go come face Rivers Angels. So now the matches we go expect today for match day 4 of the Super 6 of the NWFL. I'm okay, but I'm going to talk about waiting on Shelle for inside World Cup, for inside the last two matches where they don't play. First things first, move first talk during Shelle for inside early momo, because South Korea come from behind. They come beat Czech Republic by 2-1. People won't score the goal. First won't score the winning goal for South Korea. His name is Oh Young-jui. Now he scored the winning goal for inside the 80th minute. Now remember saying that Czech Republic been take the lead though, and the person who score for them, now the captain of the side, his name is Ladislav Krejcik, now he rise the highest to head in a throw from West Ham right back where they call Vladimir Tsoufal for inside the 59th minute. But after that particular goal, they no see ball play again because South Korea come make sure say that they give them better pressure before they can finally win that match by 2-1. But away from that, Mukai, but they enter inside the Mexico way, and the first game been Shelle yesterday between Mexico and South Africa. 2 goals to the good. Now Mexico gets for inside that match yesterday. They opened the scoring for inside the 90 minutes. The best way to score that goal in the play for Saudi Pro League. In him, Julian Quinones, now scored the first goal for inside the 90 minutes before Raul Jimenez can score the second goal for inside the second half to make sure I say yes. This Mexico side beat South Africa by 2-0 for inside the first match of the FIFA World Cup for 2026. Now remember say that match, now match will be say drama plenty inside because South Africa been gets 2 red cards for inside the match. The first red card now for one South African player where they call Yaya Sitolo, it been gets a red card based on say in stop a goal scoring opportunity, and another red card can go to South Africa player where they call Temba Zwane in collects a red card based on saying who's person better slap for inside the match yesterday. Then another red card been Shelle for inside the match yesterday. Now Mexico's Cesar Montes, because of a late foul, and gets a red card. So 3 red cards yesterday for inside the match. And the person will be said be the referee of the match yesterday, and a Brazilian referee named now Wilton Sampaio, and I'm being named. In years they gave people red card left, right, and center and for inside that match yesterday. But we'll look at the matches we'll expect for inside the next few games for inside the FIFA World Cup, because today I say later on today for inside the FIFA World Cup by 8 o'clock we will see one match. It will take center stage. Now the match will consign Bosnia and Herzegovina and Canada, and Canada 9 day home for inside that fixture, and that match go shelle by 8 p.m. Nigerian time. And for inside the match we'll expect tomorrow for inside the World Cup by 2 a.m. we'll see USA, they go up against Paraguay by 9 p.m. By 8 p.m. rather we'll go see Qatar, they go face Switzerland for inside tomorrow, and by 11 o'clock Brazil go come play Morocco. But away from Mary Twain Shelle for inside the Mexico match yesterday, we'll listen to waiting the Mexico head coach away the call Hugo Bruce. Waiting one young give us about inside performance for inside that game yesterday.
1: Controlled, organized. But today we saw Mundao's positioning was quite poor. Sabisi struggled with positioning. Yaya before his red card. Mukwena was giving the ball away. Modiba giving the ball away. Reyners. How do you understand the collective drop in standards this evening? Thank you.
2: I don't think it's dropping standards of my player. It's just the fact that this level is much higher than whatever level you're playing World Cup. You play against a good team. But I also have to tell you that we played a good game. I saw a desperate Mexico some moments in the game. They didn't know what to do with the ball. The organization was perfect defensively. At the other side, offensively, I think we have to improve. There were some opportunities that with the last pass or the running of our players was not the right one. So I think this is something to improve in the next days, and then I'm sure we can play the same game but being better offensively.
0: Alright, that one awaiting the South Africa Kochiwe, the Cockroaches, that waiting Yan yesterday after inside lose by 2-0. Concolette to red card for inside the game. But away from that, Mukai, but the entire inside club football this morning. Telling awaiting the Shelle for inside club football. But before that, we get updates as you concern that referee. We see the deny entry to enter inside the United States because based on the waiting with the air right now, now say UEFA, they don't appoint them as the referee wing will take charge of the Super Cup match between Paris Saint-Germain and Aston Villa. Remember, I said that match, a contest between PSV win the Champions League and PSV win the Europa League. That match go Shelle for inside the 12th of August for Salzburg for inside Austria. And based on which way they are right now, I say Europeans governing body will be say, now then they're in charge of everything European football. They talk will say they don't take this decision after they don't discuss with the Confederation of African Football, CAF. That one comes in, say Somali referee, where they call Omar Abdulkadir Atan, Naingo referee that match between Paris Saint-Germain and Aston Villa. I'm okay, but they enter inside the Spain right now. Telling them how things they go for inside Real Madrid because they are say Real Madrid, they don't confirm it to say they don't reappoint Jose Mourinho as their head coach. Now, remember, say the last time we say Jose Mourinho as their head coach now 13 years ago before he come up from the club. But right now, they are say this 63-year-old, he not agree a 3-year deal to begin work when the squad will return for preseason training for inside 13th of July. And they are say right now, the money will be say Real Madrid go pay Benfica as compensation now £13 million to make sure say yes they go bring the Portuguese head coach back to the Bernabeu. Now remember say the reason we be say this thing the Shelle now based on say the presidio of Real Madrid the call Florentino Perez in the talk will say if they vote him as the president of the club saying go make sure say yes he make big signings and Jose Mario now one of those big signings we need to talk about. Mukai body come out from Jammu enter inside Manchester City right now because they are saying he get one second offer. We say Manchester City don't drop for table as he can sign a Nottingham Forest midfielder they call Elliot Anderson. The money with they are saying he reach £120 million and with they are saying Forest don't reject the money. Now remember say City they pursue this 28-year-old to come play for them. Remember say the first money will be say the first pay for him where they won't pay for him head now £106 million plus add-ons. But right now the second way they don't drop will be £120 million. Nottingham Forest don't reject the money. Now remember say if City eventually sign this man they call Anderson, it will be the highest money will be say they don't use sign an English player. Remember say right now the PSV still hold that record not Declan Rice when Arsenal been paid West Ham £105 million for inside 2023 to make sure say yes they bring this man come the Emirates. Now they are saying as things be right now, this Anderson saying they prefer to join Manchester City than Manchester United. And they are saying based on that, they are saying personal issues and personal terms not gonna be issues at all for Manchester City. Now just make both clubs agree on the field to use by this man. And I will go back break for Inside Sport Matter this morning. Remember, say Sport Matter later on today by 7 o'clock. We don't tend to give an every in the Shelle for Inside the World Cup and, of course, the Super 6 and other to re-win concern other sports for Inside with Niger and Abuja Abroad. My name, na Testimony Agi, and I thank you for joining us for Inside Sports Matter this Obungalicious Friday morning. Wanna enjoy the rest of our Friday.
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1: Oh yeah, now here we go, here we go. Why them no go there, auntie? When did they always listen to Flanger? We want Ubonga OAP. Good life, the spectacular. Omo yakwayaski, miti yaski, tukbaski, the pile. Ishak you? Say, say, say, say. Them no they use clear eye, they do run so. Now get the monotone, and get the advantage. If you want to tori your lover,
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2: 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We want Ubonga OAP. 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Oh my yakayaski, miti yaski, took baski the pile. Ishak you?
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0: 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All right, I'm still on the air 2026, and I'm still the Morning Runs. My name is Diplomatic Akas Baba.
1: All right, my name is Abel Landlady, and normal, even if you send a public holiday, news know they go public holiday.
0: At all.
1: Things still they happen.
0: What I need to know.
1: Newspaper, see there. If you go via the seller and I go see, say people see mount there, they read.
0: Mm-hmm.
1: So we self go there to give you the update, and rain don't come make them. So my first lofi come off for house this morning to go check where they send newspaper. So we got you here for Nigeria FM. Just stay with us. We'll give you the updates for some of the three papers them for we country this morning. Today, 34 minutes now. It don't pass 8 o'clock. 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
0: All right, I get punch. Now that I go tell Sun Show my to read the one by follow. I see the hot. Here you there, landlady.
1: Are they Daily Trust?
0: Okay.
1: Okay, the first headline when I see here for Daily Trust newspaper. And now this state police matter, they say don't they near. According to Daily Trust, say state police don't almost they near reality. I mean, they say don't almost come. They don't almost begin.
0: Okay.
1: Even debates they go on top state police, but with the steps they don't take so far, it don't almost become a thing of reality. Not be only talk now. They say yesterday, a House of Reps members them. They don't pass the amendment bill where they seek to establish state police. And the bill now, it don't pass a second reading for inside the Senate because they not to contest them for inside House of Reps. Because majority, in short, a high, almost all the members them been actually say aye to state police. So it can't make them they easy for them to pass them for House of Representatives.
0: All right, Punch also carried that to read. What do you talk? Now they also carry for here. But still, for inside Punch here too, they say Democracy Day address when we say our president, they talk to Nigerians. In Toko, he say, people that when they basically they sponsor these terrorists, people that when they basically they give them money, whether they use it to operate for inside Nigeria, he said they go pay dearly for them. Then I would see President talk for inside Democracy Day address, will be say be address a Nigerian, according to what the Punch carry here this morning. He say, if at all those terror, they want to be say the Chapali, the way people they pay, way people they sponsor them to kill and to kidnap innocent Nigerians. Say, if at all, say, don't give the deadline to the bandit to kidnappers and the sponsors of this terrorist them to surrender or face the full force of the Nigeria state. He also disclose, say, government to. We don't ready to scatter over 13,000 terrorists for the past year alone. Say government don't sharply scatter already. They don't scatter over 13,000 terrorists for the past year when they be saying don't sit down as president. Say so if they don't repent, if they don't give their life to God, he say go scatter them. And also those people they will they sponsor them to, they go pay dearly for them.
1: All right, defend Nigeria. This headline day for Daily Trust. So. Defend Nigeria's democracy. Even with all the flaws and the K-leg with they defend Nigeria's democracy. President Tinubu they tell citizens, you know, say Indu broadcast this morning, and doing a Democracy Day broadcast to Nigerians this morning. And according to him, say for years now, Nigeria don't they choose our leaders through election, through ballot system, and not through violence. Say our democracy no dey perfect, but now our own, and we must continue to defend and strengthen it. He also called the 10 Nigerians, so especially young ones, them may they stay home, may they know they travel, may they know they japa, may they stay home to develop their country. Nigeria now be our home and now be our future. Build here, work here, vote here. Every great nation was built by those who stayed to solve problems, not by those who abandoned it. He can't talk to armed forces. He mentioned the armed forces, people where they fight for Nigeria, police, people where they work for intelligence department. Can they salute them for their sacrifice? People, community heads, faith leaders. Yeah, they tell people for the support. And then for those people too, where people don't lose their life, labor leaders, journalists, activists. He just thank everybody. He talk plenty anyways, but now one of the things when he talks so. If you mention our issue of security, yes.
0: Okay.
1: He says we're gonna tell bandits them. He says to bandits and kidnappers and people where they sponsor them. He says surrender or face the full force of Nigerian state. A content they say would they give you window for you to surrender now? Because if you no surrender and we close that window, you go got to go collect woto woto. Say the window of surrender, it will not remain open forever. And when we will catch you, we will not show you mercy. No mercy will be shown to those who trade in the blood of Nigerians. You see, at a time like this, we don't need to they blame or they point fingers. Crime no get ethnicity. You no get ethnic group when they go say, now then they sabi fight and bring crime. Or now then carry crime for head. So we must stand united and make sure, say, our enemies, they go become history. Now this is when you talk. We talk plenty. You say, we go triumph over terror and continue to build a more prosperous nation. Otilo.
0: Okay. So now we say, they tell the same they cussing like this song. I surrender. I surrender.
1: They tell bandits, terrorists, man, I surrender now.
0: I surrender.
1: Now we will not give on a window. All. Surrender now. Or else, you go collect woto woto.
0: Or kamuka. This is xenophobia attack. We be see the happen for inside South Africa. So, they say South Africa don't repatriate 586 Nigerians. South Africa don't repatriate. They don't start to repatriate numbers of Nigeria. We don't reserve 586. Where they reside for inside the country illegally. They don't get paper. Where did they stay for inside South Africa? They stay for there for inside South Africa illegally. So the first batch of 258, they return, they don't arrive for inside Lagos on Thursday, will be yesterday. Even as this is a growing concern over xenophobic attack, they target foreign nationals. On top of a statement with the carry common side on Thursday will be yesterday, the department will also bring common side, say the first repatriation flight, it departs in the morning of June 11th, will be yesterday. It carried 268 Nigerians back to their country, will be Nigeria. They got the remaining individuals that they expect them to leave South Africa on the second flight with the schedule for on the 15th of June. On top of a statement with the bring comes by the Department of Home Affairs, confirm said they don't sharply process 586 Nigerians national, say they bring the comeback to Nigeria after they find a say as they stay for inside Republic of South Africa, so they don't get paper. We be say permit them to stay for there. Then I will take punch carry this morning.
1: All right, I did for inside Daily Trust here. Another headline here be say, see the top South Africa matter. I get one interview where they do when one television channel News Central do with one South African woman. They come ask and say, why be say and I hate Nigerians? Like why on they do this xenophobic attack? Why on they do like this? This South African woman, he come they talk say yes, so say she and her fellow South African people say they hate Nigerians well. According to her. For the video where they post, when they talk, say she now like this, she won't wish all of them, all Nigerians won't go back to Nigeria, saying they wish them bye-bye, saying they tell them bye-bye, and say all the things where they don't contribute, say Nigerians come their country, come they do baba things, according to the South African woman, say now their children, some of their children don't turn zombie for street, based on say drugs don't scatter their life, they don't take drugs now, their children, they wasted for streets. Because of drugs, and they say Nadem, say Nigeria, they say Nadem kill their children with drugs, and say that na reason why they no like Nigerians. So now Nigerians for South Africa, now they sell drugs.
0: Are we all now?
1: The people South Africa say they follow sell the drugs.
0: Yeah, they follow now. they follow. All right. According to Punch this morning, say police don't arrest 225 suspects. They also rescued 17 kidnapped victims from inside Katsina State. The Katsina State Police Commando don't talk say they don't arrest 225 suspects when they link to various crime when they happen for the state, including kidnapping matter, their hand day, banditry, their hand day. To the sharply they carry melu and hams for inside the state, their hand day. The commando talk person will be Abubakar Sadiq in call commerce I call open up on Thursday where he be saying they presented the command operations scorecard for the month of for the month. According to Ram, he said the commando under the leadership of the commissioner of police Ali Fage don't sharp sharply intensify intelligence operation and joint patrol and also inter-agency collaboration to fit fight crime and activities for inside the state. Then I waited the carry come outside on today for inside punch.
1: Another story here will concern Katsina State too, as you mentioned that one. Again, we're waiting for Daily Trust here. They go vote for there, Governor Rada. Governor Dikko Umaru Rada of Katsina State. You know, say before we talk, say you no go do any negotiation with any bandits. Yeah, say you no go engage bandits. You no go sit and say you want talk, negotiate or discuss anything with them. You go give them fire for fire. But with the year now, say you don't do about turn. Why? Sake of say now, the year say you don't open door now to negotiate to bandits, those where they willing to embrace peace. Rather, don't make you turn now. They offer amnesty to bandits where they seek peace for Katsina State. That's the governor for the state.
0: All right, still for inside punch. They say for inside Imo State, they don't hold four persons for the hand after police go raid their forest for inside Imo State. That and the operative of the Imo State Police Command, they don't arrest four suspects during their security operation across the forest for inside Ohaji, Egbema, local government area for inside the state. The command talk person Henry Okoye, now come outside, come talk about top statement for inside yesterday, Thursday, to journalists then. In talks, the operation, they carry them out by the officer, by the officers of the Ohaji Division headquarters, led by Divisional Police Officer CSP Matthias Abba, on top of collaboration with a local vigilante. Now the TFT arrested these four persons for inside forest, according to our punch current here this morning.
1: All right, for inside Daily Trust, 2026 World Cup, we hear say it starts yesterday for inside Mexico. According to the headline here for Daily Trust, they say revoked visas. People will be say they won't go watch this World Cup. Some of them, their visa, they don't give them. Even some mass shooting happen, plus other dramas for 2026 World Cup. Remember, say that three countries, nine collabo, they host them. And these countries, now country where they close, Canada, US, and Mexico. Mexico, now they very close to each other. So now the three countries join together. They host the World Cup.
0: Okay.
1: All right.
0: Then also for punch, driver, when they say he they drive over speed, they drive truck, they don't cash him. That driver when they say kill rivers Waeke candidate and the motorcycle rider, the driver they don't cash him.
1: Very good.
0: They say now over speed now the speed now this truck to go kill that Waeke student.
1: So him be run.
0: Him be run. So the River State Police Command, they don't arrest the driver of the truck when it involved that fatal accident when he claimed the life of a West Africa Senior School Certificate Examination candidate and a commercial motorcycle along Shoba area for East West Road for Obiakpo local government area. They don't arrest the driver.
1: And finally, for Daily Trust here, today na Democracy Day, Daily Trust newspaper, they ask questions. Waiting be the dividends of our democracy. Waiting we don't benefit. Waiting be the benefit. Waiting be the betterment where democracy carry come at 27 years where we don't practice democracy for Nigeria. That question Daily Trust newspaper ask. Now you go answer. All right. From Daily Trust, make I just move enter Vanguard here. Okay. Also, where you there? Catch you there.
0: Are they punch you? And they try to collect better tori for here.
1: Okay. Me and the Vanguard here. Federal government don't evacuate federal government and the people where they evacuate from South Africa. They don't slam South Africa over documentation claim.
0: Now be that illegal thing. What they say our people there for inside South Africa, they don't get complete paper.
1: They don't come at us and one they lie. Which kind of lie or they lie?
0: So South Africa didn't lie. All right, APC Southeast women leader, he don't talk for punch. She talks say President Bola Tinubu, he they create path for future for female presidents. Say our president they create path and way for future so that Nigeria go get a female president. Then I waited the APC Southeast women leader talk for inside punch. Yeah.
1: All right, I did Vanguard here and some of the stories whether they see here, we don't already check them for Daily Trust. So I go just pick the ones then way we no see for Daily Trust. Okay, this one for the Vanguard say 33 years after our June 12th election. Okay. 33 years after that election, we produce Oga MKO Abiola. Can Nigeria ever have that kind of election again? Now, question they ask for Vanguard. Can we have that kind of election again? 33 years since we hold that election, we produce in 1993, we produce Chief MKO Abiola. Can we have that kind of clear, why Magomago free election again for this country? That question they asked for Vanguard newspaper this morning.
0: That election, according to her, it will pass. It comes, I'd say, MKO Abiola.
1: Free and fair.
0: Free and fair. But the end, not cause sweet. Sure, you know that one.
1: Yes, now.
0: The end of that election,
1: you know, sweet.
0: You know, sweet. So, if not the first part of say to get free and fair, credible election, that one sweet, will not go like me. The ending of that one, it come again. There also, on top of this, it will punch also carry weighty the Oga Kpata Kpata of INEC talk. Amo Piton, in the promise, he say in fact, they go get free and fair election and the security go yakba for grand on top election for inside Ekiti State. Then I wot Amo Piton the promise, he say that we have credible election and also adequate security for inside Ekiti State. Then I wot talk for here.
1: The full talk with President Tinubu talk for me in a Democracy Day address, really address us. He did Vanguard newspaper this morning. You can go read that here.
0: Then also the governor for inside the Abia State, he done the ginger. In fact, he done the tell say, in fact, Labour Party make una come on, make una come reconcile. And the way the matter be right now, they say Labour Party done the waka to reconcile 1,211 candidates for inside them election with the come for 2027, according to Punch this morning.
1: Oga Aisha, Madam Aisha Yesufu, done the tackle Oga Sirike Dixon. He said, Oga Dixon, you know, the way where they look, you look so insecure. It can't be like say they compete with Peter Obi. Waiting they solve for here. It will say they fear. Make Peter Obi no come overtake you.
0: Who did they tell?
1: They tell Sirake Dixon now.
0: Who they tell her?
1: Aisha Yesufu. don't criticize the national leader of NDC. Oga Dixon say, in appear insecure. And in the act as if in they compete with Peter Obi. That awaiting Yesufu post for inside X yesterday. After in the bid, she did respond to comment where Dixie be make during interview where she in do for one television channel there, when call they defend the party leadership, call even they address some of the criticism where they criticize their primaries where they behold for NDC. And there, after in talk that one, and then come to you talk to bros, they be like say, come be like say, they look insecure. And be like say, what they do like say they compete with a Peter Obi. And that headline there for Vanguard. Okay, you don't match break, ba?
0: No match break.
1: Okay, be like say I go follow you match break. I go follow you match break.
0: That's your break. The way they match, I know they like it. Too fast.
1: It's too fast.
0: They say get where you go match break. If you affect the motor behind you. You know, no?
1: Yeah, true, man. Okay, make a match and some more.
0: Some more.
1: Okay. I go match and some more. I don't know the stories here, and I just about 3 years of hard choices and navigating economic challenges and recovery. About President Tinubu, 3 years now for office. Then the issue of state police. Shehi Makinde of Governor Shehi Makinde of Oyo State, you know, the talk said the kidnaps children, teachers yet to leave old Oyo National Park corridor. Okay, that headline. Therefore, inside Vanguard, I don't mind break now.
0: All right,
1: you're not fast again,
0: you mash and well,
1: baby. It's okay,
0: it's okay, baby. All right, so now time for you to react on top of your headline of interest this morning. So, yourself call us a Shapali. The phone numbers here now 090-260-9027, 090-260-9027. Or you WhatsApp also, the WhatsApp number now 0704-4994-927.
1: 1 minute, nine be your time. Nigeria, who there with phone line?
2: We go maintain now 1 minute.
1: Tima for real. Neba tell again. Neba tell again.
2: We go maintain now. One of those days, this last one of Mark DC, the children, they never leave waiting part for the state. Eh?
1: Yes. Therefore,
2: that is in the day.
1: According to Ram,
2: I need a waste of our time like this.
1: He said security agencies, they still they put more ginger. You didn't hear me?
2: I don't hear you.
1: I say, according to the governor, he say the children where they and the teachers who they kidnapped from the school for inside in state, they remained within the wider Old Oyo National Park area. Say security agencies, they see they add more effort to secure their release.
2: Landlady, it's going to be one thing there. I for not talk one thing. When I leave up. Just imagine the talk, the kind of talk we get at his age, with his position, come and they talk this kind of nonsense. Like the one where our president now come and they call, they tell us. They could do no jackpot. What they want for this country, when this country they have put, you get home. What can they make this food in the jackpot? You know, you see, you get to tell us. See, Akazaba. They're gonna know this. I disagree with this state police. Akazaba, we get Navy, we get Army, we get everything. This will not, it doesn't look like our Nigerian schools. Akazaba. See what, you know what it takes for a kid to go school, just primary schools ever in this country. Then you go, yeah, when I come and approve, so you get me. The one said day, me they walk. I beg.
0: Thank you, Tim Mafori. All right, so
1: make we clear that story where Governor Seyi Makinde been talk, governor for your state. You know, say as in talk and say if they see they within that old Oyo National, people go feel saying that just small area. According to the governor, he said this old Oyo National Park area said that a very big vast area, according to them, say now very vast area. Say now 10 different local governments, parts of 10 different local government, I make up that old Oyo National Park. So it'll be like say now one just small, say now a very vast area. And say it cover like approximately 2,500 square kilometers. But the intelligence that they get, say those people still there, those kids, they still there within.
0: Okay.
1: But they try to make sure say they fit get them back. But they say that they move. According to them, say that they try give information too much so that the operation go there very very discreet.
0: Yes.
1: So that you know go they cast them. But they just they patient with them. Say then they try. Then they put in effort every day to make sure say they release these children and these the teachers back.
0: Okay.
1: To come bring them back. That's how we think the governor talk.
0: All right. Okay, we'll check this phone line.
1: Hello.
3: Hello.

0: competing for the school or the character. That's Baba. Our politicians see the council of the summer, they don't even care. Nothing, nothing. Every day they just get there, they collect money, they borrow nothing, what they do, they buy what they want. How much money would they buy a council? See, when we turn back here, you will carry for it. They say, interest is just kidnappers, say, how many is the major surrender? What in our late president Buhari talk? What did they do? What did they do? Now, when they go talk there, the attorney said, was people. The only good person we work here for this country, we go home, go do everything. But for now, I can't over. Like they say, Nigeria belongs to them, or nothing they go do. Now, what did they talk? 9 minutes, they go everywhere and do what they want to do. So, I can't over, we need to sit up and make this country well. Thank you.
1: Thank you.
2: All right, we'll move into WhatsApp now. Right?
1: Yes.
2: Okay, for inside WhatsApp, our WhatsApp number is 0704499 4927. 0704499 4927. Okay, the WhatsApp, see, they try arrange yourself.
1: All right, so for the phone numbers, call us.
2: Okay, catch them.
1: You got a black light, like, black.
2: And boil hot water.
1: Hot water. We go take drink for body.
2: Mm.
1: Okay, so call us for the phone numbers 0902-609-0927. Hello, good morning.
3: The diplomatic Akas Baba.
1: Confirm.
3: The man of timber and caliber.
1: Confirm.
3: The man of high protocol. Landlady.
2: Good morning.
3: Good morning.
2: Good morning.
3: Cat Baba. Like, I want to find out something from you. What of Easter?
1: Hello? Network? Okay, try to call us back sharply.
2: All right, General Rand Fries from Rumekini with the CEO. General, long time.
1: Long time.
2: How are you? How is your body? How you doing?
1: It's fine.
2: How is your ministry?
1: It's fine.
2: Okay, he say, the message don't come jump or come out again. He say, Chief Diplomatic Account, Baba, indeed, this is our Independence Day. I say Independence Day. This is our Democracy Day. You know, sweet. He say, no sweet because our children sit there for Bush. Oh, the message don't jump. Make we see Pico.
1: All right.
2: Come back to Ram.
1: Other Pico.
2: Naija, who there with phone line?
1: Hello.
4: Morning. Democracy is not seen in Nigeria. All these days, they are practicing. It's not democracy. Akash, are you hearing me?
1: I'm hearing you.
4: Making speech on democracy is only for his people, because you know his people.
5: Amazing.
4: What are we talking about

0: Thank you.
1: All right, thank you. Okay, I now come back to WhatsApp now. WhatsApp now open now, okay? Okay. Lani Nanakas, good morning. Indeed, the democracy day is no sweet at all. No, we say our brothers and sisters, papa and mama, them day for inside bush in the hands of kidnappers. No, we say our refineries no they work

0: And our highest currency, 1,000 naira, no even fit by 1 liter of fuel. It is so annoying. Say our INEC no go fit give us credible election. One man, one vote. We go make our vote count. It is a shame. General Ranfesi from Rumekini, now send that message. Lani Dianakas, good morning. This is a presidential speech where president give is a big mockery to us as citizens. We dey celebrate democracy with a hungry hunger for our stomach. We get schools then, but teachers know they fit teach our children. Our children they in the hands of terrorists. Why Mr. President busy they speak English? If Mr. President say this terrorist information is a joke, he should stop making use of his security men. And then he go understand the story about this Air Force One where president was about his Air Force One where the president was kidnapped instead of being a well-fed slave. I better be a hungry servant. Okay? Instead of being a well-fed slave, I better be a hungry servant. Mazio Inuchia Stephen, now send that message for inside WhatsApp.
1: Okay.
0: Okay, still on top of the WhatsApp here, but they try to download the voice note. Make we hear this voice note.
2: Hello. Good morning. Landlady, good morning. Happy raining morning. Bruburuano, now your brother Alex Fast Food. They come from New Road, Bro Chris.
1: Welcome.
2: I beg, Bruburuano, I want to ask you. Before I start the newspaper story, this keke bus now, nah, they don't stop them from to the run from night. Because me, I don't want them at night now, we know they see any keke bus where they run again. And then I don't give us the news. So back to the headline news. About the South Africa where they deport Nigeria. Me, for me, I don't see welcome development too, because I don't see Africans supposed to love themselves. I don't know why South Africa can't deport Nigerians like this. I tell you yesterday, say this World Cup they go play, they don't go anywhere. You can also see the why whole Africa, they deport your full Africa. This World Cup, they don't feel me one match. Thank you, now your brother Alex Fasu.
1: He actually took a mess today.
0: Okay.
3: Morning, Akas, and our landlady.
0: Good morning.
3: I'm talking about the Yoke Dixon interview. If anybody will use open mind, watch that interview. The man was sounding immature, politically immature. People complain about things. What you should do is acknowledge your challenges.
0: Yeah.
3: And that you're just a small part just coming up. So all these things are bound to happen. Acknowledge your challenges and see if people are working on it. And he was speaking as if he was just challenging people to be and obedient. These are the people that made your party popular. Instead, the party is helping the candidate. If you look at where now the candidate and the obedient, they help the party. So he should have been a little bit more diplomatic for his own party candidate. And for that South African lady, that shows the level of ignorance. Migration is not only for economic benefit. There are other things that can lead to migration, but the hatred is just there. So Nigeria should just fix up. And meanwhile, I'm gonna wish my happy birthday today.
0: Which kind of information be that? You go tell us your mama name. Give us in prayer. So we go sing for her, call her name, celebrate her, sing for her, and then blow papo. That's what it's supposed to be. So give us details. No, just say mama, your mama. We need to know her.
1: Let us know your mother's name. They will come wish her, call her name well.
0: Pray for her.
1: We come pray for her.
0: Now, so would you do?
1: I'll tell you.
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0: I thought our landlady. Now, good morning. Yeah, this state policing, to me, I like it too. Because, for instance, that incident that happened at the Z-Delta that claimed the life of one guy, if it's about state policing, that thing wouldn't have happened because a Delta guy cannot kill a fellow Delta guy in a public without conscience. All right? So me, it's a welcome development to me. Then about the daily trust, talking of the evidence of democracy, how we see it. What thing we see for the democracy? Is it about cost of living or insecurity? Or everything about this country needs overhauling, nothing to write home about. I beg, we don't tire. At the cook, I go to check my gas, whether I don't finish. Please, cheating man.
1: Akas Baba, good morning, Radio Governor. Landlady, good morning, diplomatically, capacity. Happy Democracy Day and happy Raining Day. Well, my newspaper headline of interest is the speech our president gave concerning the insecurity and people leaving the country, and he appreciates those who are working tirelessly. Well, I will start from it. He has been appreciating, but things are very high in the country. Now, Nigeria, there's no food to eat, no lights, no good road, high tariffs. Why would people not run away? This is the reason why countries like South Africa that do not have the standard of us can molest and even treat our old citizens down there, even if you have good paper or not. If we fix our country well, our leaders maintain themselves, I don't think we'll have all this insecurity, pension, tonnage, kidnapping here and there. I don't think people run away and leave to go to those countries. I remain Honorable Samuel Solomon. Thank you very much.
2: Good morning, Akash and Lalady. My name is Mike. I'm calling from Bundu. I'm dropping this voice note from Bundu, Port Harcourt Township. I want to talk, and as I said before, I was the one that dropped the first this thing there. So just because that, I don't put my name there, that is the reason why I repeat it again. I call upon Opa Abio. Opa Abio have the capacity. You know what they can do. The way he deal with the landmaker in Akwa Ibom State in his own tenure when he was a governor. Those people that trouble him, that did not allow him to walk route, he deal with them with sense. Let him apply that same sense as now that you are living. Now make name in this country. Break protocol. Akwa Ibom break protocol for us. We know you, what you can do. Abi, don't join them. Tell us. Bye-bye. God bless. Akash, God bless Landlady.
3: Akash Baba and Ebobi Landlady, I greet you once again. You know, you get another news where one video was surfaced online. Maybe say some South African people where they work for foreigners, then don't they protest? Say they should get the foreigners back because factories are closing, they're losing their job. That man, that woman who talks, say there are people don't they talk to zombie or junkies. They're not supposed to blame the government, because if those people had a good job, a proper job, would they be going and looking for drugs to the point of being junkies? So it's just the failure of their government. Now the foreigners have left and their businesses shut down, and South Africa with their employ laid off. So who is going to give them job now? So the ripple effect is going to be massive on them, and there will be a global hatred or African phobia for South Africans soon. As for my mama, her name is Victoria, and she's very Victoria. She don't fight war for this life, and she's still standing. She's in her 80s. So I wish her joy and everything and strength as she still so how wanna take the speaker. Soldiers on I be waiting. Thank you. My name is David.

0: All right, to everybody who don't contribute, we say thank you.
1: Contributes excellently.
0: Thank you.
1: Wisely, wisdomatically, and pugnacious.
0: That's so.
1: Yes.
0: So we want to say thank you.
1: To all of honor.
0: To all of honor. God go bless honor.
1: Amen.
0: And God go preserve us and protect us. We go see the end.
1: Amen.
0: This country, we go see unto the end.
1: And things will get better.
0: We go see unto the end.
1: I want to complain, this morning. Even though the leaders don't hear them. God hear them. God, they listen to Nigeria FM.
0: I know, they don't want to hear, say, your vote is your power.
1: Yeah, no.
0: The people know they verse. But no. At the end of the day, your vote is still your power.
1: Yes.
0: Yes, because that's the way till you go use. Hey, you don't go carry gun. Now, that's a vote now you go use. So, a time go come when we go demand for a free and fair election.
1: Yes.
0: And when we don't put our mouth together and demand for them, one person no fit cook for community now.
1: No, you get the money. Even though say,
0: community go cook.
1: Go cook for you. Mm-hmm. You know, fish up the food finish. You understand? So, everything when the basic one I talk, so I could talk this morning, God. Don't hear them. God, they tune to 92.7 Niger FM. It's there forever now.
0: You never need to tune. Self. That direct.
1: It's there. All right. So on Monday by 8:30, join us again on top. Yes. For now, we're going to enter small MacIver because we'll get small market here. By 9:30, we're going to get Tinkly Tori. We cannot touch the die. Good morning.
2: 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And this one, this estate, it they use Band A and power supply now steady. This one they sell for just 20 million naira. And then we get our Rhymes Dream Land. That is this one there behind OPM Cathedral, where they off Airport Road. This one they sell for 10 million naira. Then we get the one where we they call Heaven Dew Estate. This one there for Woji Link Road, Alessia, where be the popular banana highland in Port Harcourt City. This one they sell for 10 million naira only. And this one, so in not too plenty, or the plot of land where we say we get in not too plenty. So now the fastest finger, now they grab this one. So we get another one where we they call the Anchor View Estate. This one they near Port Harcourt International Airport, IPO. Phase one. And this one they sell for 3.5 million naira only. You hear the amount, so 3.5 million naira only. And because of say people really they demand for this particular land them, so we don't decide say we go buy the phase two. And just to make sure say we fit meet the needs of our smart investor we want buy them. And so the phase two we they sell them. Guess how much? We they sell them for
3: 2.5 million naira.
2: 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We get George Villa Estate Phase 1. 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

0: when you park their park, I say park.
1: Officer, what's
0: my
1: happened,
0: friend,
1: now?
0: Park the car. Where is your particulars?
1: Officer, you're here now. See, I'm here.
0: What of your fire extinguisher?
1: You're here, guys. See, I'm for here.
0: Even get driving license. Where your driving license?
1: Officer, see, I'm for that.
0: Oh, what of your caution sign?
1: You're here, see,
0: oh, you
1: see,
0: want
1: see,
0: to teach me my job, Abby?
1: No, officer.
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4: All right, Pitakwa, una good morning on top this morning. Kari, I check out time to discover say 30 minutes to 9 balance on top 9 o'clock for studio on 92.7. Time to reach for Tinkly Tori. On top to read this morning, well, don't hear say investigation we don't come outside, plus including the report card we don't come outside on top of the investigative panel where federal government be set up so that them say fee investigate all the human rights abuse and other things then where they go on for inside Nigerian prison. Themselves don't go discover say the money where federal government they give them to feed these people where they for inside police hotel will be prison. Say plenty of them then they carry that money put for pocket. Where the panel na therefore they don't tell federal government may they increase the daily allowance of feeding for people waiting for inside prison from 750 naira per day to 3,000 naira per day. South Africa themselves don't begin to make sure say they send back Nigerians then where they don't find them guilty. Say they no get a plenty document to stay for the country. About 586 of them they don't start to send them back to Nigeria. According they don't carry talk say the first batch of Nigerians then will be 258 of them they arrived Nigeria yesterday. Even as xenophobic attack don't shell it again. According by then they don't carry talk say the remaining people send a number 50. 15th day for June 2026. Starting to come back to Nigeria. Is how River State, we don't hear River State Governor Augustine Fubara. He don't carry my talk. Say yes, we say democracy is sweet Nigerian government for body wear. Where now be the best form of government for Nigeria, even as we get plenty ethnic groups, religious groups, and even cultural identities. Them. Well, on top of your goodwill message to Nigerians, on top of the 2026 Democracy Day celebration, the governor, Ikarima talks, yes, we say June 12th, it represents a very, very historic day for Nigerian history. As he be say, he carry day where be say Nigerian don't sacrifice, don't even endure and even struggle to make sure say they get a better freedom, justice, and a good governance. On top of the abroad, we don't hear say United States President Donald Trump, you don't carry my talk say where say agreement don't they in place to make sure say they end the war kasala between United States and Iran. Say very, very soon they go sign the agreement so that everywhere go siriri where no bomb kasala again. Well, Trump no forget say already before this agreement done they arrange, he been done this well, say Makachuku saying go make sure say destroy Iran with plenty bomb kasala after Iran don't shoot down helicopter we belong to United States. And on top of sports, well done, yes, Spanish giant Real Madrid themselves don't appoint Jose Mourinho as their Tiaroba Kuchi Lala on top of a 3-year deal. Well, no forget say Jose Mourinho will be 63 years of old. He will come replace Alvaro Arrebala. Where be say he carry Real Madrid go finish second position for inside the Spanish table and he no win any trophy this season. And on top Jolly 10 men, we don't hear say Nigerian Afrobeat star Burna Boy and Shakira. Where two of them, they make sure say in trio fans yesterday on top of the opening ceremony of the 2026 World Cup. Well, don't forget say the tournament will be seen at 48 countries. Now then they participate. Now three countries they join sense together. The host and will be United States, Mexico, and Canada. And the final game go shell for inside the New Jersey for July 19. All right, okay, people, na sorry to be on the Sakara Nakunano, I saw Tanwa Pepe inside. Maybe we're Nakuna this story this morning. So, my name, not Justice Sweet Mouth. Una good morning.
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1: Get joy. He nothing give you joy. Oh.
2: Hey. Who not get ginger? Nothing give you ginger.
1: We get joy.
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2: On

0: Me, pray for Nigeria democracy, pray for River State, pray for Port Harcourt, and pray for my 30 years on stage event coming up on the 21st of June. Okay, Father's Day edition with our cast, Baba. Yes, so pray for me, pray for the event, pray for the day. It makes sense. But that's
1: why. Last, it can be said the only power where we get now, currently now, now just to pray.
0: Now, prayer. Now, you know what? The prayer, they work. Prayer, when they say prayer answered all things, it didn't work. Anybody when you listen to the prayer, I tell you, they do yourself. Learn to pray. Learn to sabi pray. Yes, many of us, we too they weak to the pray. They say pray without ceasing. Prayer, they work. Prayer, they work.
1: Talk how you want your life to be. Speak it into existence. If your own prayer, if na Bible you they use, use them where pray.
0: Yes.
1: Some people na Akamiri they use.
0: Yes,
1: pray.
0: Now. Yes,
1: you
0: now.
1: To be Akamiri.
0: You to be Akamiri.
1: You call a shout, yes, now. Yes, now.
0: You to be Akamiri, now.
1: Kai kai.
0: Yes.
1: Yeah, some people na Akamiri.
0: And they work for them. They work for
1: when
0: them.
1: When they pray, they go pour for ground. Na Akamiri they use pray. You understand? So whichever way, whichever one, shall just pray and I'm more like speaking into existence.
0: Existence. What you want, how you want them to be.
1: Yes, declare it. Write it out. Confirm. Speak it out.
0: Yes.
1: Better that the universe, the sand where you march go bear witness. Wind where they blow you go bear witness. Trees where you they cross, they go bear witness.
0: Bear you witness.
1: Sky go where you speak things into existence. Every living thing and everything created by God go bear witness of that thing.
0: Nah,
1: and it go come to pass. So speak. Yes, no, they keep it. Quiet. Talk. You know, this month of June, now meant throughout the month of June, now mental health month for men. And I see this month and I be Father's Day. So also they let our brothers them know, our fathers, our brothers, our uncles, the men where they are our life, say make God know they die in silence. They go, they say man, be a man, be a man, be a man, they die, say be a man. Be a man, don't they die, go, he say be a man. Be a man, you can also speak up and be a man. You understand?
0: Yes.
1: You they go through something, you can also talk with you. They go open my talk and still be a man. Say you talk how you feel, it does not reduce you as a man. God and those that go say men no they cry, yo. Now lie, your men they cry. It's okay for a man to cry. Man, if they hear me so cry, if you want to cry, cry. After all, when God they create tears, you know, say tears that only women they cry. As a man, if that is the way you have to express your feelings, cry. It not reduce you. It not reduce the size of your your heart.
0: If you get mind, talk that way.
1: I don't talk. I see your heart.
0: Nah, your heart. Neither your heart.
1: Yeah,
0: that's your heart. Now really, they your heart.
1: Nah,
0: you want
1: heart,
0: to.
1: Like my heart. Now I'm waiting your heart. Talk him. I don't talk to him in my heart. You understand? So throughout this month of June, the lemon know it. They okay. Your mental health they very important. Okay. No, they do. I be man. I be strong. Man up. Yeah, you can do. You man. There's some person they die. You. Open my talk. You don't know where help go come from. If you need to cry, cry. take care of yourself, sleep, rest. They say, man, need the rest. Who tell you?
0: Yes,
1: man, need the sleep. Who said so?
0: I'm going to tell you.
1: Man, need the eat well. Eat well. Rest, sleep.
0: That's the way they care for men this morning.
1: No, no, we don't want men to die. We don't want to make our men they die.
0: That is good.
1: Live and live life, enjoy life.
0: I like the way they care for men this

0: morning. Oh, that is good, man.
1: Because these days you go, man, that's so that they are here. Man, just the office die. Let me small. You just sit down for office like this. Go. Stress. Pressure. Only you won't carry your wife family. Only you won't carry your father's family. Only you won't carry your wife family. Only you one. We not talk say may you not carry responsibility, but make you also learn to ask for help when you need to. Okay, and manage your stress. If you need to sleep, sleep. Not be only lazy men they sleep. A tired man can still sleep. That a tired man is sleeping does not mean he's lazy.
0: He don't do.
1: Sleep.
0: He don't do.
1: Rest. Eat good food.
0: He don't do.
1: Go hospital. Go check your body. If you get that body, they do you. No, they take and go every day.
0: He don't do.
1: Check your body. Hate you. Love you. We want you to live for us.
0: All right. The men then, and I don't hear that more from the mouth of a capacity landlady. And good enough, sir. This month, na Father's Month.
1: Yes, so.
0: Na Father's Month. Month on the basis they celebrate our fathers. You understand? So the Coco be say, make we shall celebrate our fathers them in a grand style. So take care of yourself and be good for your family.
2: I can't say make you talk that way in your mind. As a sharp woman where you be, can't change them for them. The size of your heart. All of us know what's in your mind. Honestly. They give me joy. I wish that they stayed each 11. My own ticket, I go buy on that day.
0: Oh, thank you so much.
2: Lady, take warm water. If you can chew ginger. If you don't have water, you chew ginger. So that your voice will bounce back like the real landlady.
1: Okay.
2: That is a big worry. If I flit my house as well, I saw the thing they do. The thing they scratch my face. But you know they hit mosquito like that. Israel.
0: Thank you.
2: Ma.
0: Ma,
1: thank you.
0: Thank you so much.
1: You
0: know, see, even people, the way they listen to us, they know what is in your mind. To talk your mind in the fear.
1: No, I'm not a fear. I talk saying, my heart.
0: You talk your heart in the fear.
1: Yes.
0: And you be saying you be journalist.
1: It does not reduce the size of your heart.
0: You are afraid.
1: You know, not say heart there. This our listener, when we say we wish him mama birthday, oh, we not do our own. Happy birthday.
0: You don't send him a money.
1: Like say, make we're here.
3: Good. Oh, Africa. She's still standing. She's in her 80s. Victoria, she's very victorious. She don't fight war for this life, and she's still standing. As my mama, her name is Victoria. Okay. She's very victorious. She don't fight war for this life, and she's still standing. She's in her 80s. So I wish her joy and everything and strength. She's still so how I take the speaker. So just wanna be waiting. Thank you. My name is David.
1: All right, David, we go do a birthday shout out as we go. So now, happy birthday to your sweet mother. He said her name na Victoria, meaning she's victorious.
0: Yes.
1: Meaning say all the things where life show her, she still stand gidigba.
0: That's
1: no
0: right.
1: Leave, no transfer.
0: No transfer.
1: God go continue to preserve her and protect her and make her children go also surround her table. She no go cry for her pikin.
0: Amen.
1: She go live till she old past that age.
0: Amen.
1: And then when she finally go meet her creator, she will go with a smile.
0: Amen.
1: Her children will continue to make her proud.
0: Amen.
1: And God will preserve her.
0: Amen.
1: So happy birthday to your sweet mother, Victoria. David, now send that message. Akas, give her a birthday message.
0: Okay. Happy. Okay.

0: Yeah. Long life, prosperity, give and Papu, way and the bell of blessing.
1: Papu take home.
0: Na so. And every gbogbo tigbo.
1: I just like our mother's name, those here.
0: Yes,
1: those,
0: Victoria, Regina,
1: Agnes,
0: Felicia,
1: Titi, Omote Joko,
0: Agnes, Naomi.
1: Yes. They okay with the name.
0: Yes.
1: Felicia and Feli.
0: Fell.
2: Hey, lady, make I complete everything you want to talk. Man, speak out. You're not going to reduce your jaunty.
0: I say, Baba, if you add Lengida, now you know. I don't talk now, Baba. I talk. I can't see that. I don't get that here.
1: You are not. I go put up.
0: I said, Baba, Dave, go add Lengida. David, now you.
1: If not, maybe you are not going to fear talk what I want.
0: I talk him.
1: No, not maybe you.
0: Okay.
1: If not maybe you,
0: maybe
1: I don't go fear what I want to talk.
0: Maybe go.
1: If I want to talk about woman here that can't talk reach that side, I don't go fear to talk him.
0: Okay.
1: You can't do the fear. That means you are not a landlady at all.
0: And agree.
1: You are not capacity at all.
0: No wahala. Now so set up, take the start. No wahala. Anything where you talk, I concur. I take a wrong body.
1: Are you Timaya?
0: Why I take a wrong
1: why
0: body.
1: Why you concurring?
0: I use a wrong body. I use a dupomed. Maybe they go to Monday.
1: Yes, but I got
0: money, Ross.
1: Don't forget to buy your ticket to buy your ticket for Akas Baba 30 years on stage. Regular 10,000, VIP 20,000. To be sincere with you now, table. They don't buy and finish. They don't buy table finish. So for now, regular and VIP now remain.
0: But if you still bring the money for table, I go bring table that day. I will go find table. Go find table, no high. I can't.
1: Okay.
0: I will bring the table. Don't worry. Bring the money.
1: Okay.
0: I will bring the table.

0: 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How well do you know Maggi Chicken Flavor? Oh, yeah, spell celery.
1: S-E-L-A-R-I-E. Celery.
0: Bros, you want to turn into salary? Okay, spell turmeric.
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0: Yes, so.
2: Turmeric.
0: Correct. 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

0: joy, no be small.
1: Ah. Oh yeah, now here we go, here we go. Why them no go there, auntie? When did they always listen to Flanger? We want Ubonga OAP. Good life, the spectacular. Omo yakwayaski, miti yaski, tukbaski, the pile. Ishak you. Say, say, say, say. Them no they use clear eye, they do run so. Now get the monotone, and get the advantage. If you want to tori your lover,
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92.79 Jai FM. Yes, a wonderful Friday morning, June 12th. Now we day inside on a Friday. 38 minutes on past 10 o'clock. Yeah. No be smoring since 5 o'clock. In the fall, whoa, till now. Now showers of blessing. But anybody who even get buried today, don't say rain, don't spoil them. Now showers of blessing. Everything go well. Everything can't pass it. Now maybe that person will be sitting there, the court out and second, you know, my cocoa adult weekend. You only achieve come picking or dog walking one over 1 4 year, and we did together for inside here, yeah. For inside the workshop show. Yeah, you did walk, now there you did chop. All right, my name is Picking. Yesterday, wow, Mexico, they make me happy. They beat South Africa 2-0. South Africa collect 2 red card. Yes, I don't feel support South Africa because they don't like Nigeria. If you don't like my own country, you don't like my papa and mama, why go can't like your own papa and mama? No, nah. No go like you. Xenophobia, he pursue us. He hates Nigerians. Then it's more thing. Then you won't come go play World Cup. Can't carry World Cup for Africa. No, nah, it's not possible. Yesterday, many Africans, many Nigerians, they happy as Mexico beats them. They go beat them, ton, they will come back. Because when Nigeria be no go World Cup, now so these people celebrate, happy, dance, say Nigeria no go World Cup. Now they won't go win. I go be now. Nah. You know, if you walk, even if not Jasper United, he won't use it, go fail you. What a beautiful day. What a day. Yes, we don't show, we say we don't show. And today, now Friday, public holiday, now it may be. Everybody there for house, they relax. Why some day for work? People like me there for work. For work, police there for work, doctors, nurses, and other essential services. Like a filling station people that they walk today, supermarket, and all that. But put the show for the Anno Baba God with Bobby Frega. I'm Indo Wodo.

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1: Oh yeah, now here we go, here we go. Why them no go there, auntie? When did they always listen to Flanger? We want Ubonga OAP. Good life, the spectacular. Omo yakwayaski, miti yaski, tukbaski, the pile. Ishak you? Say. Them no they use clear eye, they do run so. Now get the monotone, I get the advantage. If you want to tori your lover,
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3: Good afternoon, my better country people. Make you check your time away. Go see say now 10 minutes. Now don't sit down get the bar for inside 4 o'clock and time. You don't reach for the tinkly tory. For inside the first story, they don't talk also Ogbonge President Bola Tinubu. We don't come out to come talk also democracy. Now one of the main thing as you concern governors, I think I'm beginning to talk also now even the foundation of national unity and stability and progress for inside the state. In fact, for this, I think begin the celebrate Democracy Day today. President come begin to address plenty people. I think come begin to talk. Say so far so good since 1999. We make him today make him 27 years so far. We be say Nigeria don't they celebrate they do civilian rule. Come begin to talk. Say democracy. This one a better thing for a nation. I think come begin to talk. Say make the country they very peaceful instead of violence. Still, as it concerns democracy matter, they don't talk or say, President, don't begin to celebrate plenty people in honor, like in they give them better honor for the people be say them play better role as it concerns democracy. In come begin, they call them, say, them sacrifice plenty plus including to make sure, say, we country secure our freedom. These people, you know, plenty activists, journalists, labor leaders, politicians, professionals. No, bonge people be say, they don't even buy gold. In come begin, they honor them just to celebrate this democracy. Another story, they don't talk to the Minister of Education, where his name be Tunji Alausa. He don't begin to talk. Say the way we say Nigerian, they undermine, they look down on education, say no good because of saying talk. Say the money within the allocate give education sector, say the thing they very low, they very small compared to waiting this need to make sure say education for inside the country is Dan Gidigba and Kanke. In this one, and during the grand finale of the activities where we say it marked the 65th anniversary of Obafemi Awolowo University for inside Ile-Ife, Osun State. And for inside River State, still as it concerns education and don't talk also the National Association of Proprietors for Private Schools. For River State, don't begin to talk also. This one way our governor will come out to come talk also on the 15th of June. Then we'll close down any school where they no register where between they know they registered to Ministry of Education. And they come begin to talk also. That kind of thing, they very impromptu. Say I ain't supposed to give them time. The association chamo will be Sunday a day for Jaja. And this one for instance when interview come begin to talk say yes it good this kind of when talk they very okay but say the timing it is wrong because in suppose inform them earlier and give them enough time. Meanwhile, for inside about the Botori, they don't talk or say some families will be say them be their people. It been die for inside one aeroplane we get accident for inside India, and then talk or say today mark 1 year of their death. So because of that, they won't do night vigil and also prayer meeting. This one to mark the death of these their people to remember that's Remembrance Day. And make you remember, I'll say for India like 100 and for one Air Indian flight. Been come out, that's been they travel, they go London. Now, so then talk or say Congo crash enter inside one medical building. Then talk or say now like 260 people die. For inside, that's 260 people, 241 people now passengers where they inside the aeroplane, and 19 people now then they on ground. We die for inside that aircraft. And then talk or say so far now only one person in been survive that accident. And for inside Cherubere Sports, they don't talk or say South Korea, they don't begin the jollificate after be say they don't beat Czech Republic 2-1 yesterday. Ahead and come begin the talk or say, well, and then go face the host country, will be Mexico. As they be say, Mexico will come beat South Africa 2-0 for the opening game yesterday on June. And the contact will say then go face the two South Korea and Mexico. It will play the next match on June 18th. Inside the entertainment, one popular Nollywood actor will be Stan Eze. In to begin the talk, we say now more than 5 phones with them been thief for inside late Alex Ekubo service of song on Wednesday. Here come begin the yarn this one after he be say actress Bam Bam and Susan Peters. He been come online, come begin the talk, we say them be thief their phone for the event. Now, dear him come begin the yarn, oh, say her. Plenty other people phone too. He been follow laws so for that event. Okay, now this story, I could take a break for inside our Tinkele Tori. For inside 92.7, Naija FM. By 6 o'clock, I go bring on this story. Another better Tori for inside our Bonge Tori. 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My name, na Happiness Abang.
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1: Oh yeah, now here we go, here we go. Why them not go there active? When did they always listen to Flanger? We want Ubonga OAP. Good life, the spectacular. Oh my yakayaski, miti yaski, took baski, the pile. Isha Q. Say. Them not they use clear eye, they do run so. Now get the monotone and get the advantage. If you want to tori your lover,
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1: Oh yeah, now here we go, here we go. Why them no go there active? When did they always listen to Flanger? We want Ubonga OAP. Good life, the spectacular. Omo yakwayaski, miti yaski, tukbaski, the pile. Ishak you? Say. Them no they use clear eye, they do run so. Now get the monotone, now get the advantage. If you want totori your lover,
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1: Oh yeah, now here we go, here we go. Why them not go there active? When did they always listen to Flanger? We want Ubonga OAP. Good life, the spectacular. Omo yakwayaski, miti yaski, tukbaski, the pile. Isha Q. Say. Them not they use clear eye, they do run so. Now get the monotone and get the advantage. If you want to tori your lover,
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4: 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And time we don't reach for the Obonge to read. Okay, Shapali, before I begin, and the Tori they give you, make a first of all tell another one, we carry muzzle pass.

for today, you go here, say President Doe don't come out to come again. They tell with people for inside the country, you say, as it be like this, ain't no bad say if you want to talk about in government to say in this one, you know, do this one, you know, do this one. Say, you know, bad, but sha make them all stop to believe in Nigeria. And for example, Rivers State, I don't talk or say Governor Fubara, I don't come out to as a concern Democracy Day today, and don't begin talk about peace, unity, and progress for inside we country, for inside we state. And for inside the border, about to read, I don't talk or say Ebola virus, you don't work out, enter plenty part. Here for inside DR Congo, especially the northeast part. This one, a WH

0: mouth, and the mouth they call on Nigerians. So, say make they make sure say, as in administration they concerned, you know, talk, say make nobody hold them responsible. No, it's make them hold the administration very, very accountable. Come begin the talk, say, well, if they won't criticize, make no one make them criticize them, but then make it be constructive criticism because it is very, very important for healthy democracy. It's can use the mouth to tell we people for inside we country, say make them not lose faith in the country, or say some more people we don't look, say, Nigeria will not get hope again, or say no, may they not do that kind of thing. I say come begin they tell them, may they be very, very committed to Nigeria, because very soon Nigeria it go better again. In fact, we still on still for him democracy message in continue use the mouth to they beg young Nigerians, so sell off now be soon at the jackpot, they run, they come out because of the way where the economy day, or where the way where be the country day, say make una no run, say make una make them stay for inside the country, make them make sure say they do their part to make the country a day better. And see come begin the talk, say democracy you know go only move for a blind administration, say no, say that everybody go pull hand together to strengthen democracy. As in your mouth to say make citizens to try their best and do their part, as government can also do their part to make sure say the country Iwaka go reach the permanent site. Make we hear as our president use him out to Yanam.
1: Today, we celebrate democracy and the enduring Nigerian spirit. Though this year's mood is dampened by the abduction of our children in Yoyo and Borno, we remain hopeful for their safe return. Democracy without security is not solid enough. Criticize me, disagree with me, but never stop believing in Nigeria. Democracy fails when citizens doubt the process. To our young people, Nigeria is your home and your future. Built here, code here, work here, and food here. Every great nation was built by those who stayed to solve a problem, but not by those who abandoned ship.
0: Still for instilling democracy message, you can still use him out. They young, they give those people for National Assembly, judiciary, plus including people where they for media, and also civil society organization too. And come begin, they tell them all, saying that they may the bedrock or for as it concerns democracy too. So make sure say they do their part to make sure say democracy it go seriously very rare for inside the country. It still come begin to use him out. They thank all these armed forces, them plus including police, so army, soldiers, and all the other agencies, them come begin to tell them thank you for our sacrifices to the nation. As it comes to use the mouth, they thank traditional rulers, religious leaders, so community heads. In fact, all the leaders in constantly begin to thank them the way we say, then they fight to make sure say peace and reconciliation is there for inside the country. Make we hear as it use the mouth to talk.
1: To our National Assembly, judiciary, the press, and civil society, you are the guardrail of our republic. To our armed forces, police, and intelligence services, Nigeria salutes your sacrifice. To our traditional rulers, faith leaders, and community heads, thank you for your support of peace and reconciliation. The government cannot do it alone.
0: Still on still for that message, you can still use the mouth to tell bonke people for inside them a kitty and Osun State to come begin the talk. See the election where they come, where they want to, and make them make sure see the election, it goes really very. Okay, Shapali, Moko carry and inside River State. They don't talk, say Governor Sim Fubara for River State. You know, come out to come begin the talk, say democracy now a better system of government for Nigeria, because it will bring everybody together, both ethnic people, religious, so different culture, everybody it come together. In fact, for a democracy message, and come begin the talk, say June 12th now a better day, and we say Nigeria it be endure their quest for freedom and also justice, and then better governance. In constituency mouth, they can congratulate Nigerians. In come begin the talk, or say Nigeria and both the ones where they with country and the one where they obodo ibo, come begin to tell them, oh, say you know, do well, congratulations, say

For this Democracy Day, as you can pay honor to people where we say they also shook mouth, shook hand, fight for the past and present. And can recognize a lot of people, bunge people where we say it don't help the country. The governor still can begin to talk or say, despite the challenges, say Nigerian democracy it will continue to grow strong and strong. And then it can begin to talk or say, in get hope, say the future of the country. He could do well. Because he begin to tell me people for the state of plus the country, say make them they very, very united, make them they hopeful, and make them they committed to peace. In fact, make them no carry katakata follow anybody, say because peace, then go fi build a nation.

sharply for inside another story. They don't talk or say the group of APC where they under Emeka Beke for River State, they don't begin to talk or say get a lot of people for their political parties, and in fact as politics as a whole, where we say they lost their life to violence, those people now them be the real heroes of democracy. As in come begin to talk or say make justice happen for them, make them try find justice for them, and also make them those people be say now wanting then kill them or an assassination, say make them find the people where we say their hand they inside and make them make sure say then face the law. And the parties say also come begin the yarn for one statement for inside Port Harcourt where we say now to mark Democracy Day, as they come begin the talk or say their members and founding fathers will be say then kill them during violent political struggles between 2015 to 2023, say their family still they wait justice. The statement and talk was now the party's publicity seke Darlington Wajo come begin the talk or say the struggle to establish and sustain APC for River State, it come with a plenty cost though. In fact, when come begin the talk or both the ones where they internal, both the ones where they external, all of them plenty fight before you see APC a constant gidigba. It's you can use the mouth to deter security agencies, so say make sure say then torchlight the electoral just like all the cases as it concern violence and political killing for the state, and to make sure say all the people will be say but even if now something will not happen before, as long as say one or two things those people then die through violence or whatever, say make them make sure say justice in day for them. I know those people will see their hand they inside, we then make them make sure they face the law. And for instance, another story, sharply, they don't talk or say people will be say them when they wait civil service job people, maybe say they don't call them for civil service for job, but then they never give them appointment later, and they may talk or say they won't protest today, and they may carry down no go grey waka enter road today, we'll be seeing a Democracy Day. And these people then talk or say the organizers then carry the waka from NDC office along our road from 7 a.m. Now so then carry and waka, you go reach River State House of Assembly quarters. In fact, waiting these people then they talk about, then they talk or say make them release the appointment letters. As they come again, they talk or say then do plenty interview plus documentation and all the stress will be said and go through, yet they never still give them the appointment letter. Say make a government, make our state governor try do something, make sure say then give them their appointment letter. Okay, for inside about the Ibotori, sharply, they don't talk or say World Health Organization, WHO, it don't begin the one or say Ebola, it don't they spread, oh, it can begin the talk or say for Northern Democratic Republic of Congo, the thing don't spread, go reach there for new areas, as it can begin the talk or say it need a quick response. According to WHO, they can talk or say even the way we say the thing they spread, say the hospitals were there for some of these areas, they don't get bed again to accommodate the people will be said and get this virus. In fact, then Toko say see this Ebola come out for May 15th. Say DR Congo, he don't record like 676 cases, and then 136 people he don't die for this Ebola. And then they come talk also, then they suspect to say like 119 people he under investigation will be say then get that case. Why 32 people they don't recover from this Ebola, and then talk also say this one will be smarting as health officials come begin the yarn to make them try and do something to make sure say this Ebola it could reduce for not just the DR Congo but other parts of the world. And for inside Cherewere Sports, they don't talk with Nigerian Premier Football League and PFL. It don't come out to come talk with say they don't rearrange. They don't arrange one day orientation workshop for four clubs. So we say then promote them ahead of the 2026-2027 season. And this club where they promote them say now Sporting Lagos, Doma United, Rangers, Bees, and Inter Lagos. All of them, then talk, also they don't promote them to senior club. So this workshop, then talk, say, will happen on Friday, will be 26th of June, 2026. And the NPFL Chief Operating Officer will be Davis Inobumi. In come again, they talk, will say, this session, now to make sure, say, then go, teach these new clubs how to operate for senior level, as a PC, they don't promote them ahead of the 2026-2027 season. And when
Inside entertainment, in Hollywood actress Doris Ogala, he don't begin the yano, say Lagos State High Court, he don't carry the case where we say Pastor Chris Okafor, he been carry go court against her, they don't close the case, carry and throw away. And make you remember, say Okafor, he been come carry this same Doris go court for plenty charges in Kontoku, say Doris, they do cyberbullying against them, harassment, publication of personal materials, attempted extortion, that means one collect things from her, whether I'm on you, and then she they share false information about him. So because of that, he won't carry her go court. But she come again, she on top her Instagram page yesterday, say for all the case where we say this pastor carry her go court about against her, come again they talk, say court, you don't dismiss the case, as we say, they don't close the file. Okay, my better country people, now this story I go take a break for inside our Gbonge Tori. For inside 92.7 Nigeria FM. But before I go come off for background, make her once again, remind you not the one we carry muzzle pass. For today, you don't hear, say, Ogbonge Presido don't tell Nigerians. Say, as he concerns democracy, una fi criticizing government, but making be constructive criticism. But then, make una no lose hope in Nigeria. And for Entebbe River State, Governor Simfu Barai don't begin the call for peace, unity, and progress for inside this democracy day. And for inside Obodo Ibotori, they don't talk or say Ebola, he don't carry in two leg waka, enter different places for inside DRU Congo. And for inside entertainment, NPFL, he don't talk or say they don't arrange a better workshop for the four clubs, where we say they just promote them. Okay, my better country people, if you know, say use your tokoro eye, you see what happen for your area, no waste time, sharply run, come our tori table, and the WhatsApp number you go chat na 090-655-28838. I raise my two hands, say thank you, say listen to Vitori, me way and the story give you so. My name, na Happiness Abang, make you get a lovely and a wonderful Friday evening, and also a wonderful weekend.

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FM 92.7. This one is Sports Matter for Inside with Radio, and my name na Testimony Age, your humble host. Now, remember, I said the 2026 World Cup, you don't need life, and it already give us drama for inside the two matches we don't see so far. Yesterday, the co-host, where they call Mexico, they kick them off in style. They beat South Africa by 2-0 for inside one place where they call the Azteca. The people who scored the goal yesterday, now Julian Quinones, and I scored the very first goal of the tournament, and of course, Raul Jimenez scored the second for Mexico yesterday. For inside early moment today, yes, South Korea come from behind, come beat Czech Republic by 2-1 for inside one place where they call Guadalajara. And 5 goals so far, 3 red cards, and the biggest World Cup, yes, it just the start for inside North America. Now, you go there with me for inside Nigeria FM 92.7, because we could break everything down, we could give our live reactions, and of course, everything we go mean for inside the next set of games for inside Sports Matter. This one, not football, this one not Sports Matter. This one, not Testimony Age, at the show back. Alright, before we talk about football matter, move first, give us a small update for things in the shell for inside other sports this evening. First things first, move first, carry body and times at athletics this evening. Tell us, say, former 2-time world champion, where they call Gudaf Sege, yes, so they don't summer around 4 months doping ban after they can see one prohibited substance for inside.

0: that drug for inside her body. And right now, they don't summon her a 4-month ban. I'm okay, but they enter inside Formula One this evening. Tell them I say one man where they call Pierre Gasly for inside Formula One when they drive for one car team where they call Alpine. And don't return to the third place. So for the Monaco Grand Prix, Michele for inside Sunday. Based on say, get one penalty they've been given, and that penalty can come from third win bin day, go enter seventh. But right now, we are saying team go review the matter. They can't appeal the decision. We say the FIA been put for their body. And right now, they don't review everything. Check and say the man not really there at fault, and they can't remove the penalty. That one coming, say, from the seventh, we say they've been put on for inside Sunday. They don't come and go third position for inside the race. We Michele for inside Monaco. Now for inside tennis matter this evening, Montelona say leading tennis players, so they don't welcome the 20% increase where they say they've been put for their body as he consigned the money where they go win for inside Wimbledon. They're going to call him a genuine and significant step forward. Now remember, so the total fund money for inside this year's championship where they go win is supposed to be £64.2 million, following the largest annual increase for inside the history of Wimbledon for inside the UK. Now they are saying the singles champion, they will take home each £3.6 million, with first round losers they will pay them £80,000. Now they are saying more than £6 million don't they set aside for qualifying competitions. We'll be saying an increase from last year will be 25%. Now they are saying the overall money we'll be saying they put for inside this particular tournament, now £10.7 million for inside the time, we'll be saying the group of players that they campaign for a greater share of all the money we'll be saying tennis organizers they get from inside of the Grand Slams. Now for staying inside tennis matter, they tell them I say one British woman where they call Emma Raducanu and another one where they call Katie Botha. Both of them go play twice in one day for inside the Queens after the two British players, and they record impressive victories for to reach the quarterfinals of the Queens tournament. Now Raducanu, she achieved her first win against a top 20 opponent in over a year. Based on say she beat Romanian number 18 where they call Serena Cristi. She beat them 6-4, 6-2. And this win, now Bunga win for her based on how he don't beat for her so far for inside tennis. I would say this 23-year-old, she never win back-to-back matches for a tournament in the last 4 months. Now, as Mata be right now, they say she don't care, but they enter inside the quarterfinals of Queens. Alright, Mukai, but the entire inside football matter this evening. Mutala now waiting the shell for inside everything concerned football. First things first, Mukai, but the enter inside the Adokiye Amir Simaka Stadium. Remember, saying that there that they play the Super Six, we be say the shell for inside Nigeria women's football. Remember, say today matches and a match day 5. And of course, for inside match day 5, a lot of things shell. Match day 4, rather, a lot of things shell. And we'll give an update as it concerns everything concerned the Nigeria Women's League for inside match day 4. The surprising results we'll see today a plenty well. So one begin giving our updates as well the things when Shelley. For inside 10 o'clock, we'll be seeing the matches them start today. FC Robo Queens, they lose to Bayelsa Queens by 2-0. And later on for inside this afternoon, Abia Angels and Nasarawa Amazons for inside 1 o'clock, they play 0-0. And the other match when Shelley for inside the Adoki Amesi Manga Stadium, it consigns the host to where they call the Jewels of Rivers. That's Rivers Angels, they chop another defeat for inside the hands of Edo Queens. Edo Queens beat them by 2-1 for inside match day 4. So now the results be this from inside match day 4 for inside the Nigeria Women's Football League Super 6 playoffs. Away from the Super 6 playoff, we'll talk about the main event for inside the last 24 hours. I remember I said the World Cup, you don't show back. And of course, yesterday in our fireworks, when someone plays really, they call the Azteca. Because if you miss what really happened between Mexico and South Africa, this one, a reminder of how things been be yesterday.
1: Those two, Williams. Experienced goalkeeper at the age of 34. And Mexico, maybe with an

0: him across the defender. That touch there means that any contact from Titole and it's big trouble.
1: Mokoena. From range, Modiba hits it.
2: By Raniel.
1: Now Mexico flood forward with five. That's a great ball. Jimenez! That should be the...
3: All right, now so the Matabi yesterday for Inside the Azteca. We have Mexico in be co-host for Inside this year's edition of the World Cup. Yes, the Caribou take beat South Africa by 2-0. People win scored a goal for Inside the 9th minute. This man they call Julian Quinenos. 9 scored the first goal for the tournament for Inside the front of their supporters. And of course, for the second half, this man they call Raul Jimenez. 9 goals scored the second goal to make sure, say, yes, Mexico beat South Africa by 2-0. And maybe the only to ensure for that match yesterday, we see 3 red cards were inside that match. We can't see... some other things we say people not really like for inside the officiating yesterday, but that one don't pass. Mokaibo they enter inside every two in the shell for inside the second game of the World Cup where they play for inside early momo. It consigned this people they call Czech Republic and South Korea. Czech Republic they made a lead that match by 1-0, and the goal they scored the goal for inside the 59th minute, but see, no day enough for them to win that match. Remember, said the person scored a goal for this people they call Czech Republic in Nimna, Ladislav Krejcik, now rise the highest to meet a true rugby save. Vladimir Sufar been true enter the 18-yard box of the South Korea side. In could not home the lead of the game for inside the 59th minute. But this will be the call South Korea. They say never say never as they carry 2 goals. They score for inside the remaining minutes of the match to take base this Czech Republic side by 2-1. And after the match, we can't get one man where they call one in boom in name now one in boom in the defender for inside South Korea. Now in could they give us how the match really be for them for inside early momo.
4: How would you rate your own performance today and also of the team?
5: Obviously you can imagine how happy I am. I'm really happy to help my team get the 3 points. That's all what I needed. I think we deserved points because we dominated the game, the whole game. Obviously, we had some difficulties with the set pieces, but I'm really grateful to my teammates for overcoming such a difficult game. So I am really happy to get the 3 points.
3: All right, for Stay Inside World Cup matter, the action will continue this night for Inside 8 o'clock when Canada, they go host Bosnia and Herzegovina for Inside Canada. And away from that, for tomorrow morning, 3 matches. One match day tomorrow morning, 2 matches day later tomorrow evening. One in the morning, they go play for Inside 2 o'clock. And the match will concern the United States and Paraguay. And later on by 8 o'clock, we'll come see Qatar, they go face Switzerland, while Brazil go deal up against Morocco by 11 p.m. for Inside tomorrow. But we'll get updates from still around the World Cup one summer for now this evening. First things first, move first inside the camp of the Ghana national team, because today I say Ghanaian midfielder where they call Thomas Partey with the Yasin go miss in their first match for inside this World Cup for Ghana, based on say the no alarm enter Canada, they deny him entry. Remember, say now for inside Toronto, they're supposed to play that match, but right now, they don't deny him entry to enter Canada. You know, say Partey been get one kind case when concerned rape accusate by 4 different women between 2020 and 2022. And they are saying go stand trial for inside next year. For instance, one statement to be say FIFA released, they can't confirm to say the former Arsenal player will be saying they with the Spanish side, right, where the coffee Larry right now, and they're unable to travel from Ghana's training base for inside Boston after having his visa application refused by the Canadian government. So World Football's governing body Conde Ado say FIFA no day involved in the immigration processes of host countries, including the adjudication of visa. They consider and say the host government ultimately go determine who go enter a country and who no go enter. So because of the rape alligator get for in head, the Canada authorities no really allow Thomas Partey enter inside the country. But we'll see the ASA for inside their next 2 group stage match. We'll see they go play for inside the US against England and Croatia. Ingo they're available to play those matches. Now for stay inside the World Cup matter right now, England midfielder they call Jude Bellingham in on the end, they give us a dog say players they need to feel love though because of how things be for inside sport. Now remember say England the last time we say they reached final of a major tournament now for inside the Euros for 2024. And they can't lose that final to Spain. But since then, it be like, say, you get one kind at what we be say fans carry for them based on how they feel, say, that they play. But right now, Jude Bellingham on the come, will say, I beg. I'm going to show us some more love so that we'll play well for inside the World Cup. Now, so in the end, and they give us. Now, I'm going to enter inside the French national team because one man, we named that Ousmane Dembele, in on the end, they gave us, so in on the defend a national teammate captain, we they call Kylian Mbappe, in on the talk, said the kind criticism we be see people, the summer they give Mbappe, said it don't go too far. Now, remember, say, for inside the last 3 years, Mbappe done the chop criticisms left, right, and center, especially when Real Madrid been failed to win trophy for inside. This is when just finished and last season. Now, this man, where they call Ousmane Dembele, and they talk to one Spanish newspaper, where they call Marca. They're going to talk, say, this people, they criticize them too much. Say, it's think they very unfair. So some people will go a bit too far with the criticism. Say, it no really makes sense at all. Say, Mbappe, now, a very, very good player on and off the pitch. Say, some people, they overdo the criticism because him be Kylian Mbappe, and say, they made a stop to the goal after I'm going to enter inside Manchester City right now, telling her how updates be for inside club football. Because right now, they are saying Manchester City, their second offer of 120 million, we say they don't put for table to give Nottingham Forest. So, made the college their midfielder, where they call Elliot Anderson, Forest don't reject the money, say the money no reach for the man. I remember I said before this 120 million pounds offer, there been on table 106 million pounds offer plus add-ons. But in this Nottingham Forest side, that they talk, say this man really called Elliot Anderson when they 23 years, in value past that money will be say City they drop for table. I remember say if they sign him pass 106 million, Ingo pass the money will be say Arsenal they sign Rice from West Ham for 2023, will be say be the record transfer for an English player. Now I'm going to talk Premier League matter right now, telling us say Premier League referees, where they are say the way they go, they blow whistle for inside next season, they go change you, wella. Now this one, don't they come based on say they want to review all the rules we be say they for inside the Premier League for next season. Some of the rules we be say they want to trick their eye, and they want to be concerned when one player, they pull another player hair during a game, or all those people will be say if they want play corner kick, they go they hug each other, they go they hold each other for inside the 10-yard box. They say those rules, now those rules will say they want to trick their eye inside. Another one be say where they want to trick their eye inside, another one will be say goalkeeper go do like saying get injury, so that players will go miss their coach for new advice and new instructions. And the Premier League, through one annual general meeting will be say them been carried out this month, they're going to talk, say they want to make sure say all these things will be say the cause katakata for inside football, say they want to trick our inside, review the rules so that people go they can pay. I'm okay, but they enter inside the Spanish capital back because today I say Real Madrid, they don't confirm to say they don't reappoint Jose Mourinho as the head coach of the side. Now remember I said this Jose Mourinho will be saying that 63 years with the Yassin now agree a 3-year deal, and then go begin work with the club when the pre-season training will start for inside July the 13th. Now, still Real Madrid don't go pay Benfica 30 million pounds, so may they compensate Benfica because this man, they call Mourinho, in contract never really finished from Benfica. And for him to work with Real Madrid gas pay Benfica compensation, and with the Yassin the money go reach 13 million pounds. And with that, now y'all go bar break for Inside Sport Matter this obongelicious evening. Sports Matter go return for Inside Monday morning for Inside 8 o'clock. We'll go Tandaya to give an audio update as you can sign every two in the shell for Inside the World of Sport. But right now, I want Kai my Kayakuma from inside the studio. And I want thank you to join us for Inside the Show this evening. And of course, when I not touch this day, this one on Nigeria FM 92.7. And my name, a testimony Agi. And I thank you to join us for Inside the Show this evening.
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0: life be spectacular. 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Is that you?
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0: Them not they use clear eye, they do run so. Now get the monotone, now get the advantage. 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

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For the first time ever, the world of elite MMA lands on your doorstep. 13 fights, 26 fighters, one stage. Nigeria versus the world. Wasiu Adesina faces Nacho Campos. Patrick Okeme takes on Octave Ayinda. This is not just a fight night. It's power. It's pride. It's a global spectacle. From Lagos to the world, this is where Africa shows up. 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

0: Chaos, the moment we've all been waiting for, is finally here. 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
1: You don't wear your koi koi shoe?
2: Oh yeah,
1: make we go party.

0: issue? 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
1: DJ Tim, Chelsea.
2: It's your boy Slim Brown, the Ego Master. And you know I'm hanging with my man, my real man, your latest man, DJ Tellus. See, that's how it is, man. Keep blazing, DJ Tellus.

0: Hallelujah.
1: Favor is yours.
0: Amen.
1: Mercy is your portion.
0: Amen.
1: In the name of Jesus.
0: Amen.
1: I decree and declare that the God I serve helps you.
0: Amen.
1: No weapon formed against you shall prosper.
0: Amen.
1: Every tongue that rises against you in judgment is condemned.
0: Amen.
1: By the power of the Holy Ghost.
0: Amen.
1: In Jesus' name we pray.
0: Amen.
1: This coming Friday is massive.
2: Yes, sir.
1: It's a massive one.
3: Yes, sir.
1: You have to be here. Because something big is happening. We don't do it all the time.
2: Yes, sir.
1: There are some events that when you hear them, you run.
0: Yes, sir.
1: Because they are not a joke.
0: Yes, sir.
1: This very Friday, I want you to pay attention.
2: Yes, sir.
1: Like somebody that paid school fees.
0: Yes, sir.
1: It's very, very important. If you pay school fees, you have to pay attention.
0: Yes, sir. Yes, sir.
1: The student that pays school fees and does not pay attention will fail.
0: Yes, sir.
1: This very Friday, June 12th. My God. My God. This very Friday, June 12th, 12th of June, is a very special day.
0: Yes, sir.
1: It's a special day for Nigeria.
0: Yes, sir.
1: It's a special day in your own life.
0: Yes, sir.
4: Yes, sir.
1: I want to beg you for something.
3: Yes, sir.
1: On the dot of 9 o'clock, I want you to be in the church.
0: Yes, sir.
1: Nine on the dot, I need to be in the church.
0: Yes, sir.
1: Oh. It is 3-in-1.
2: Yes, sir.
1: It's very powerful. Something is about to shift.
0: Amen.
1: In your life.
0: Amen.
1: The first thing that is happening is called a covenant of salt.
0: Hallelujah.
1: Covenant of salt is a once in a while instruction.
0: Yes, sir.
1: But whenever it comes up, just know God's about to do something.
0: Yes, sir.
1: Bring the normal salt you have in your kitchen. Or you buy one sachet of salt and come with it.
0: Yes, sir.
4: Yes, sir.
1: My God, it will be very massive.
0: Yes, sir. Yes, sir.
1: It's going to be very powerful.
0: Yes, sir.
1: Bring salt. Your normal table salt. A sachet of salt. Bring a small one.
0: Yes, sir.
1: God is about to do something new.
0: Amen. Amen.
1: Salt is not just for cooking.
3: Yes, sir.
4: Yes, sir.
1: If salt is just for cooking, Jesus will not say you are the salt of the earth.
0: Yes, yes, sir.
2: Yes, sir.
1: There is a spiritual side to salt.
0: Yes.
1: Salt has a covenant. The covenant of salt was given to David.
0: Yes, sir.
1: By God.
0: Yes, sir.
1: To establish his kingdom.
0: Yes, sir.
1: The covenant of salt.
0: Yes,
1: it's going to be massive.
0: Yes, sir.
1: It's going to be very powerful.
0: Yes.
1: And then on the dot of 9 o'clock, on the dot of 9 o'clock, 10 trumpets will be blowing.
0: Yes, sir.
1: 10 in the Bible is the number of all.
0: Yes, sir. Yes, sir.
1: All. So the Lord inspired me to put 10 trumpets on the altar. That 10 trumpets will be blowing to represent every part of your life.
0: Yes, sir.
1: As these trumpets are blowing and singing praises to God, every area of your life is being placed before the Lord.
0: Yes, sir.
1: My God. Covenant of salt is a special day. Backing it up with the Feast of Trumpets. And then the number 3 thing that is happening is drag them to court. You will now bring, you will bring the petitions. The petitions. Every petition that is in your heart, you will write them and you bring them before the Lord.
0: Yes, sir.
1: It is covenant of salt. It is Feast of Trumpets.
0: Yes, sir.
1: It is drag them to court. These 3 meetings, 3-in-1, inside one service.
0: Yes, sir.
1: Everything, please be there by 9.
0: Yes, sir.
1: Be there by 9.
0: Yes, sir.
1: Because that very 9 o'clock, I am already on the altar.
0: Yes, sir.
1: 9 o'clock,

0: 10 a.m. I'm going to make everything, finish everything by 10. That 10 o'clock is prophetic in your life. That 10 o'clock, there's something we must do together by that 10 o'clock, which I will not tell you here now.
1: Yes, sir. Yes, sir.
0: Make sure you are there by 9. Don't come late. 9 o'clock, I'm already on the altar with the 10 trumpeters, and we are blowing the trumpet, and we are praying. So don't sit at home and think you can come at any time you like. No, no, no, no. 9 o'clock, on the dot, I'm on the altar with the trumpeter. So come early. Come before 9. I see God helping you.
2: Amen.
0: I see God promoting you.
2: Amen.
0: Something is about to happen. No? This is June. The month is already going.
3: Yes, sir.
0: The year is already going to half.
3: Yes, sir.
0: So, the blessings you missed, we want to recover them.
2: Amen.
0: By the Spirit of the Living God.
2: Amen.
0: You bring salt, a small sachet of salt. You bring your own salt. Small, big, it doesn't matter. Or maybe just a little salt from your kitchen. Bring salt.
3: Yes, sir.
0: God will use the covenant of salt to do new things in your life.
2: Amen.
0: The covenant of salt neutralizes attacks.
3: Yes, sir.
0: The covenant of salt also establishes people.
3: Yes, sir.
0: The covenant of salt is one of the covenants that made David a wealthy man.
3: Yes, sir.
0: Come with your own salt.
3: Yes,
0: I'm going to show you so many things about salt in the Word of God. And we're going to use it to do the prophetic. Number two, the trumpets will be blasting. The Word of God tells us that when the trumpets are blowing, we should know that we are making the Lord our God to remember us.
3: Yes, sir.
0: In the day of our battles.
3: He
0: said, when we are faced with enemies we cannot conquer, he said, we should blow a trumpet and the Lord our God will remember us.
3: Yes, sir.
0: So we are blowing 10 trumpets because 10 means all.
3: Yes, sir.
0: 10 means all. So the 10 trumpets will be blowing for every area of your life.
2: Amen.
0: And then we are doing drag them to court. My God.
3: Yes, sir.
0: What do we mean by drag them to court? We are going to bring every petition.
4: Yes, sir.
0: Before the Lord.
3: Yes, sir.
0: What do you think about these three in one, sir?
4: It's overdose. The Bible talking about 3-1, it says a threefold cord cannot easily be broken. You see, wherever you are hearing the sound of my voice from, it's a big privilege to be even standing close to the prophet and doing a broadcast like this. When we talk about, I don't know which one to talk about, but you know, that day I remember dragged them to court. There was a woman that the husband was seeking for divorce, and they were going to a physical court in Bayelsa. And then she came to church here and she said, the court is tomorrow. My husband does not want again, but I still want the marriage. So she wrote her petition. God read letters.
0: Yes.
4: She wrote her petition and dropped it on the altar on the day of drag them to court.
0: Yes.
4: As she began to pray. And then when they got to court,
0: yes,
4: the judge dismissed the case.
0: Yes.
4: That they should go back home. That's how the family was restored.
0: Because the woman came to God's court,
2: yes,
0: before she went to a physical court.
2: Yes, sir.
4: That's what happened to that particular woman. And everything concerning her family changed. That was the last time we heard.
0: What about that one that was sacked? The boy that was sacked, and when he came for drag them to court, they ended up promoting him.
4: Yes, sir. Even the one that was dismissed from work.
0: Yes.
4: And the mother brought his name to church. And then they now realized that it was the people that were under him that conspired against him for him to be dismissed from work. They returned him back, increased his salary. You can't miss this service. It's going to change your life. See, prophetic ends the pathetic.
3: Yes, sir.
4: A prophet might not be able to cook a goosey for you, but we cook your miracle.
3: Yes, sir.
4: If you are hearing the sound of my voice wherever you are, it doesn't matter what they have said against you. You are not going to make it in life. You are not going to succeed in life. Nothing will work for you. If their name is not God, they don't have the final say.
3: Yes,
4: this very Friday, you will see the mighty hand of God coming through for you.
2: Amen.
4: It's not even about the prophet just locating you. Just being in that atmosphere, everything will shift completely in the name of Jesus.
2: Amen.
4: I remember one man that came to service recently. The man was inside the service. Service had not started. Prayers were just going on. And his sickness disappeared. He had been sick for like 3 weeks. And all of a sudden, he started sweating.
0: He has gone for different kind of treatment. Nothing was working. One of them started sweating and sickness disappeared. When prayer started, he was jumping, shouting, praying. And that very same service, a lot of people, you know what I said? A lot of people were sharing testimonies. Even before service started, so many testimonies. This very Friday, June 12th, is a day of freedom. And something, God is going to set you free.
2: Amen.
0: That day in the name of Jesus Christ.
2: Amen.
1: You know something special about 12? 12 is apostolic government.
2: Yes, sir.
1: 12 is the number of government.
2: Yes, sir.
1: The number of God, number of New Jerusalem, the number of heaven. The number of divine apostolic order.
2: Yes, sir. Yes, sir.
1: On this June 12th. June is a 6 month. 12 is 6 times 2.
2: Yes, sir.
1: So it's June 12th.
2: Yes, sir.
1: It's a day to deal with 6 plus 6.
2: Yes, sir.
5: Yes, sir.
1: So you know that 666 is June 12th.
2: Yes, sir.
1: Because June is 06.
2: Yes, sir.
1: 12 is 6 plus 6.
2: Yes, sir.
1: That is 3 6 we are looking
2: yes,
1: at.
2: Yes, sir.
1: So it's a day to deal with demonic activity.
2: Yes, sir.
1: Please come. You see, God specifically made this June 12th to be a Friday.
2: Yes, sir.
1: So that your life can change.
2: Yes, sir.
1: This is 3 in 1.
2: Mm-hmm. 3 in 1.
1: Oh. 3 in 1.
0: Yes, sir.
1: What is called 3 in 1? The first thing, covenant of salt.
0: Yes, sir.
1: The second one.
0: Yes, sir.
1: Is what?
0: Drag them
1: to court. The third one is a feast of trumpets. 10 trumpets will be blasting.
2: Mm.
1: 10 trumpets will be blasting. My God. See, if we just blow trumpets. There are services where people put prayer requests on the floor like this.
2: Yes, sir. Yes, sir.
1: And we blow trumpets on it.
2: Yes, sir.
1: Come and see testimonies.
0: Yes, sir.
1: Because it's not ordinary.
2: Yes, sir.
1: It is the hand of God.
2: Yes, sir.
1: It is the prophetic.
2: Yes,
1: it is this Friday, 9 a.m., the Millennium Center, kilometer 2, Igbeche Road, near Eleme Junction, here in the city of Port Harcourt. See, don't miss it. Don't miss what God is doing. I believe with all my heart that heaven will respond.
2: Amen.
1: In the mighty name of Jesus Christ.
2: Amen.
1: The numbers to call are 080-3267-3744. Again, 080-3267-3744. One more time, 080-3267-3744. Second number is 090-2924-2264. Again, 090-2924-2264. Your life will change.
2: Amen.
1: If I see your face, I'll prophesy.
2: Hallelujah.
1: And you will testify to the glory of God.
2: Amen.
1: You know, the expectation of the righteous shall not be cut off.
2: Yes,
1: the Bible said so. A man came to church with an expectation.
2: Yes,
1: sir. He told us in his testimony that when he was coming, he told God that, Lord, if I just see the man of God going on to the altar.
0: Yes, sir.
1: Once I just see him going on to the altar,
0: yes,
1: my problem is over.
2: Over.
1: He behaved like a woman with the issue of blood.
0: Yes,
1: that said in her heart, once I touch the hem of his garment, I will be made whole. So the man said so. And the amazing thing is, he said the moment the prophet went to the altar, he felt a woman running out of his body.
2: Mm.
1: This is a contractor that has not done contracts in 10 years.
2: Yes, sir.
1: Because some demonic witchcraft authorities sat on his blessing.
0: Yes, sir.
1: Instantly, the power of God came upon him. We have never ministered to him.
2: Yes, sir.
1: Following Monday, he got a contract of 10 million.
0: Mm. Yes, sir.
1: This is your own time.
2: Amen.
1: This is your own season.
2: Amen.
1: Don't forget to bring salt.
2: Yes, sir.
1: Bring yourself, bring your friends, bring your neighbors, bring your families and relatives.
2: Yes, sir.
1: Everything is going to be all right.
2: Amen.
1: Jesus will take control.
2: Yes, sir.
1: This very Friday, June 12th.
2: Yes, sir.
1: Don't give any excuse.
2: Yes, sir.
1: 9 a.m. I will be on the altar.
2: Mm.
1: Be here on time.
2: Yes, sir.
1: I see God helping you.
2: Amen.
1: I see favor responding to you.
2: Amen.
1: If I see your face, I'll prophesy.
2: Yes, sir.
1: My name is Isaac Remer.
2: Mm.
1: Jesus is about to change your story.
2: Amen.
1: In Jesus' name we pray.
2: Niger FM.
5: 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Oh yeah, make we go party with good life.
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As I see you, now me pin past you. The things you do me, day my mind. 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